0: this hour with Elena and Chris Young.
1: A couple of duets with people that I absolutely love.
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0: It's Backstage Country. We got Chris Young here this week, all week long, so we get to talk about all the things.
1: Man.
0: And one of the things that we got to talk about, because it just happened, the deluxe version of I Didn't Come Here to Leave. It just dropped on Friday.
1: Very happy that this is out now.
0: I know. You got three new tracks on there.
1: Yeah. Mm-hmm. And very special tracks for a lot of reasons. But, you know, a couple of duets with people that I absolutely love, and then another solo track that one of my best friends, I hope I can call Josh my best friend, but
0: he's like, well, I'm not his best friend.
1: Yeah, so he sent me this song, and it's called Wedding Band. But we've got that one. There's a song with Breland, and there is a song with Shaylin on this deluxe.
0: And that's a song that's gaining some traction and has been for a couple weeks now. And you, as Chris Young, you could really, like, there's a million aspiring artists that would love to collab with you, a million established artists that would love to collab with you. So what was it about Shaylin that you wanted to get her on this track?
1: She's just got an incredible voice. Was lucky enough to be doing some co-writing with her and heard her singing. I was like, oh, hello.
0: Mm-hmm.
1: And this song specifically, I think it needs the sort of vocal and the sort of energy that she brought to this track, and she really crushed her part on this. It's a song called One of Us, and it's sort of that dichotomy of, in a breakup, even if both people think they're okay, somebody's lying.
0: Yep.
1: It might be both of them, but normally, more often than not, it's one person's okay and they're living it up, and the other person is going through it a little bit. And I just thought that was a great way to write this sort of breakup song. Very glad she wanted to be a part of it, because I really think she just brought so much life to this.
0: Yeah, absolutely. I love the song. It's so great.
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1: Hey, it's Chris Young. 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The Backstage Breakout single is coming your way in just a few on Backstage Country.

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1: It's Backstage Country. I'm Elena. Chris Young is here as your host this week, and we're talking about a bunch of hits, a bunch of them. One of them that has now a different kind of life because it is now the name of your bar, Famous Friends.
2: Yeah.
1: Did you know that that would be the name of the bar, like, pretty instantly?
2: I've wanted to do something for a while. Obviously, this is a different layout than what a lot of other people are doing. Not saying it's good or bad, it's just different.
1: Yeah.
2: It's a smaller location, 94 people, I believe, cap. It's a sports bar. We're not going to do a bunch of live music in there. We have the ability to do some events in there if we want to.
1: Okay.
2: Great sound system, because, you know, if you're a musician,
1: it better be.
2: You better have good sound in there. But definitely just going to be a sports bar, have some top-notch chefs that are doing... I even feel bad calling it elevated bar food. Like, it's really insane what they have managed to do with that kitchen. But we redid everything top to bottom in the building, and from the floors to the ceiling, everything is brand new and just a really cool vibe. And hopefully people come in there and get to enjoy themselves and hang out and have something different to do in Nashville. And I was like, what better to call it than Famous Friends?
1: Yeah, I want to talk more about that for sure, but let's talk a little bit about the song that inspired it all.
2: Yeah.
1: Obviously a song that you did with your buddy Kane Brown, who also has a bar downtown now.
2: Yes.
1: A little further down from where yours is going to be. But you guys having this song together, did it really strengthen your friendship?
2: I don't know if it strengthened it necessarily, but I mean, we definitely celebrated it.
1: I'm sure.
2: He is just an incredible, incredible artist, and I've been lucky enough to know him for a very long time.
1: Yeah.
2: He's cut songs of mine that he was not a writer on. We've had, you know, multiple songs together on his album, my album, vice versa. We've toured together. I've opened for him. He's opened for me. Mm-hmm. So it's been a really cool experience having that sort of relationship with another artist, and especially someone that's that talented. Couldn't be happier for everything that he's got going on. Probably the happiest I was is when I called him and played him the song originally, because we were on the road, I believe, up north, possibly Minneapolis, and we wrote it before a show. And it was me, Corey Crowder, and Carrie Barlow. And we write the song, I sing it, I send it to him the next day. I was like, hey man, would you want to be on this? Because it was one of those rare songs where there's not a whole lot of opportunities for you to have, you know, two guys on a duet where it makes sense. But this one was perfect for that. And I was like, the only thing is I want to change the county name and verse 2 to be where you grew up.
1: Oh yeah.
2: And I was like, 6-pound, 3-ounce baby Jesus, please let the county that he grew up in be 3 syllables.
1: Yeah.
2: Because I didn't want to have to try and shoehorn that in, and he told me it was Hamilton, and I'm like, yes, let's go.
1: Did he know you were hoping for that?
2: No, not at all. I was like, hey, what county did you grow up in? So yeah, that ended up being one of those things that just worked out.
0: You are listening to Backstage Country. There's a whole lot more coming up with Chris Young.
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8: Mostly clear conditions as we head overnight into the beginning of your weekend. Low temperatures dropping down into those middle 50s. Tomorrow coming up a little bit warmer into those upper 70s. Partly cloudy skies and a few more of those scattered showers in sight. As we head Saturday night into Sunday, conditions remain nice and calm, mostly clear to partly cloudy conditions. I'm meteorologist Emma Keegan with WTOV 9.
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3: 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We're ready to get this rolling. 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
4: 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How's your mama? 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

0: It's Backstage Country. I'm Elena. Listen to that. That's a bar owner sigh if I've ever heard one. Chrissy Young is here. And I do want to talk about the bar that is on the way right down the street from us in Nashville. Famous Friends, it's on the way. I'm so excited for you. Congratulations first, because that's a huge accomplishment.
1: Thank you.
0: Tell me, though, what is it like actually trying to make this a reality?
1: It's been a lot, but it's because I want it to be right.
0: Yeah.
1: And it may work, it may not. You don't ever know. It's just like any other business that you start or try to attempt. I'm trying to make something special. We're going to have, you know, obviously a sports bar.
0: Yeah.
1: But it's also, I've already had people reach out to me from different sports organizations that are like, when we come through Nashville, we want to do a private event there. And I've done little touches all the way through of, you know, signed memorabilia from sports teams, plaques from artists that I've worked with, plaques from some friends of mine that I wasn't a part of just to celebrate them. Definitely great sound system, great food. Tried to make the vibe and the atmosphere in there great. Put in a lot of new TVs. There's also a we used like basically PGA level turf on the outside and covered the patio so that you can sit outside and not be in direct sunlight
0: in the front patio.
1: So you can have your dogs out there. There's already some Porter the Dog themed merch.
0: I would have been shocked if it wasn't dog friendly.
1: Oh yeah. You know I've got to be dog friendly.
0: Yeah.
1: So, you know, a lot of little things like that. Actually, if you go, I don't know if I want to give this away, but I guess I'm going to. If you go in the bathrooms, there are photos in black and white, very regal, of dogs pooping.
0: I love it. I love it. Feels perfect, just, too, for a sports bar.
1: Just a little... A little personal touch.
0: When you thought of that, when we were inspired from that, were you like, oh yeah, this is really where we're digging?
1: I was like, you know, first we had dogs playing poker, now we have dogs pooping.
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0: It's Backstage Country. I'm Elena. Chris Young is your host this week. And Chris, we have been able to get nostalgic a lot this week because, you know, your career longevity is incredible and something that's really hard to come by these days. You know, you've been around for over two decades, and there's people that, you know, are listening right now that don't know a world of country music without Chris Young. And you've gone through so many changes. What today, how would you say that your definition of success has changed since, let's say, when you won Nashville's Star 20 years ago?
1: Which a lot of people don't even remember I was on that show, which is wild.
0: So crazy.
1: Yeah, I would say for me, I don't know that there is categorically a definition of success. Because you're always moving the goalpost, right?
0: Exactly.
1: Everybody has a five-year plan until they get done with the first 5 years and they're like, oh, I need another one.
0: Mm-hmm.
1: You know, I think it's just me trying to make the best music that I can and not forgetting the little things. Because, you know, once you've had a number one, you're like, okay, now I want another one.
0: Yeah.
1: I want another number one. I want a bigger number one. Oh, I sold, you know, 2 million copies of this. Now I want to sell 4 million copies. And then once you've done 4 million copies, then you're like, oh, now I got to sell 6 million copies.
0: Yeah.
1: And sometimes you miss the forest for the trees a little bit when you get into that,
0: yeah,
1: you know, thinking style, I guess. There's probably a more eloquent way to put that, but you really do need to look at every moment and just be like, man, this was cool. This didn't have to be the biggest thing that I ever did.
0: Like,
1: it just had to be really enjoy the moment.
0: Yeah.
1: And enjoy, you know, one person coming up going, this is my favorite song. And that was when I first got started. I can't count how many interviews that I said this in, but my goal was always and only to have one person somewhere be like, that was my favorite song.
0: You've done that many a times at this point.
1: Well, we get lost in comment sections entirely too much.
0: Well, yeah, lately. Gets the best of us.
1: It's really easy to see all the negatives, but,
0: yeah,
1: you know, it's sort of like when you start out as an artist. You might have 85 no's. All you need is one yes.
0: Mm-hmm.
1: That's it.
0: Yep. What would you say right now that, because that goalpost continues to move and will always continue to move. And I love what you're saying about like not having to chase that all the time, sitting in your moments. What is the last time that you really sat in a moment and appreciated what was going on?
1: Listening to mixes on this record.
0: Yeah.
1: Yeah. I had one night where I was just like, I want to go through all this one more time and just listen to everything and not listen for, you know, is this the correct guitar pass off of chorus two that I liked?
0: Not producer brain.
1: Yeah. Just turn my brain off and just listen to my record and enjoy it instead of trying to nitpick it.
0: Yeah.
1: Yeah.
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12: Mostly clear conditions as we head overnight into the beginning of your weekend. Low temperatures dropping down into those middle 50s. Tomorrow coming up a little bit warmer into those upper 70s. Partly cloudy skies and a few more of those scattered showers in sight. As we head Saturday night into Sunday, conditions remain nice and calm, mostly clear to partly cloudy conditions. I'm meteorologist Emma Keegan with WTOV 9.
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0: It's Backstage Country, and I'm Elena. We got Chris Young here, who is an Opry member, of course, among many other things. But, you know, earlier we were talking about 10 years of Sober Saturday Night, and it's crazy that you are going to be celebrating your 10-year Opry membership anniversary next year already. What has becoming an Opry member done for you, your life, your career, your personality? Like, what has that done to you?
1: You know, I don't know if it's changed anything about me, but it is one of the things I'm most proud of.
0: Yeah.
1: You know, that's the history of country music to me is very, very important. It's one of those things where, you know, my grandfather brought me up listening to 45s and 78s at his house. Mm-hmm. Of, you know, Marty Robbins and Lefty Frizzell and a lot of artists that don't get talked about nearly as much anymore. And it seems like it's so far away time-wise, but that's sort of what the Opry is all about, as it's where, you know, the history of country music and the future of country music all can sort of exist in the same sandbox.
0: Yeah.
1: It's just an honor to be a part of that family, and it really is a family.
0: Mm-hmm. How would you describe that family? Like, what makes it a family?
1: Oh, probably dysfunctional like all the other ones. No, I'm kidding. It's really, really great. Every time I walk in there, I'm like sort of imposter syndrome a little bit.
0: Really?
1: I'm like, am I supposed to be here? Yeah, I'm supposed to be here.
0: Like literally, right? A member for 10 years.
1: yeah. But it's just such a huge deal to be a part of that membership. I can definitely like wax poetic about it at any given point in time, but walking into the circle is still always a big deal.
0: Yeah.
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Hey, it's Chris Young. 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

I'm Chris Young, your backstage country host this week. And coming up, the story behind my number one hit with some help from a dude named Vince Gill. Sober Saturday Night.

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1: It's Backstage Country. We got Chris Young here hosting this week. I'm Elena. And why don't we play another one of your songs, Chris? What do you say?
2: Yeah, let's give the total opposite side of the coin from Young Love and Saturday Nights.
1: Yeah, to Sober Saturday Nights.
2: Yeah, which is in and of itself, if you'd never heard the song, you'd be like, oh, all right. What is this about? Which is sort of what we were going for when we wrote this song.
1: Really?
2: I actually wrote two songs that day. We spent, me and the Warren Brothers, the three of us were getting together, and we wrote a tempo. We were like aggressively chasing a tempo song that day. We wrote just like, we're going to write a big hit tempo. This is the same guys that wrote Red Solo Cup.
1: Yeah. they're like, give me one of those.
2: They also wrote Blank Sheet of Paper for Tim McGraw as well. So, they are incredibly talented. But we were like, we're going to chase a tempo. We're going to write a big hit. And I couldn't tell you, and I've got a really, really good memory, but I could not tell you for the life of me what the name of the song that we were trying to write in the morning was.
1: Oh.
2: We got it finished and put down like a guitar vocal, went to lunch.
1: Yep.
2: And then came back, and we were like, let's see if we can start something else. You know, we'll see if we get anything. And one of the boys sat down, started playing keys, and I was just like, it's beautiful. It's a really cool melody. And this song literally fell out in like 30 minutes. And this ended up being the one that we cut. And so when I did it, I was like, I want to ask Vince Gill if he'll be on this song. And
1: was that an instant thought?
2: Oh yeah. I was like, I love Vince. He's one of the most talented people on the face of the planet, in my opinion.
1: Yeah.
2: And he was like, well, I'll sing some harmonies on it. And he goes, you can just come over to the house. So, you know, I casually just go over to Vince Gill's house, and you know, he's got a wall of like ACM CMAs and, you know, his Hall of Fame plaque while he's, you know, still alive. No big deal, NBD. But I'm sitting there freaking out because, like, I personally, every time I tell people this, they think I'm making it up, but I don't have a CMA or an ACM award.
1: Yeah, it's so weird.
2: And so, like, just looking at his wall, that he's just like, oh, yeah, here are my awards. I'm like,
1: it's probably not even all of them.
2: Yeah, I'm like, that's so awesome.
1: Yeah.
2: And I'm trying not to, like, geek out.
1: You're
2: trying
1: to play
2: like,
1: it
2: yeah,
1: cool.
2: I'm totally cool. And he goes, well, I don't know if you really want me to play guitar on this. I know I'm already nodding. You know, it's my.

0: Go ahead and hear and celebrate this song right now.
1: Yes, this is my song with Vince Gill. That's how I'm going to introduce this one.
0: Always.
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0: This is Chris Young, your host of Backstage Country All This Week. We've got more coming up next.
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13: Mostly clear conditions as we head overnight into the beginning of your weekend. Low temperatures dropping down into those middle 50s. Tomorrow coming up a little bit warmer into those upper 70s. Partly cloudy skies and a few more of those scattered showers in sight. As we head Saturday night into Sunday, conditions remain nice and calm, mostly clear to partly cloudy conditions. I'm meteorologist Emma Keegan with WTOV 9.
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2: Hey there, Backstage Country. It's Elena, and we have got Chris Young here as our host this week. It's been awesome.
3: 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I'm ready for a brand new hour of your favorite country hits and so much more coming up on Backstage Country.
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0: up this hour with Elena and Chris Young.
1: We're not going to rush it. We're not going to try and make this song done by a certain time.
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0: It's Backstage Country. Chris Young is here, and we were just talking about I Didn't Come Here to Leave and how you wrote it, which is hilarious that the line came out the night before and then you wrote it at 9 a.m. But Dallas, who said the line, Dallas Davidson, he had to write at 11. So does that put a lot of pressure on the writer? You're like, I want to finish the song before you have to leave at 10:30 or whatever. Like, is that a pressure-filled thing when you write in that kind of situation?
1: I don't think so, because I think we all know intrinsically, once you've written enough songs, it's like, if we get a verse chorus and we got to come back to this, we're not going to rush it. We're not going to try and make this song done by a certain time, because you can't really do that.
0: Yeah.
1: This one just happened to be one of those songs that took about 45 minutes to an hour to write and sort of just fell out. Like, we had the demo when we left. So,
0: oh, like you fully
1: oh,
0: had
1: yeah,
0: it.
1: Oh, yeah, like I sang it and everything, so it was completely done.
0: That's when you know that it's going to be a hit, I feel like. Are there people that are notorious for, like, getting a verse and a chorus and then never finishing the song with you?
1: No, I will absolutely annoy the crap out of people.
0: Really?
1: But yeah, we're either going to sit there all day and finish the song, or we're definitely getting another day before I leave if they've got somewhere to be or I've got somewhere to be. I don't like to leave things unfinished with, like, no plan or schedule for it.
0: Have you ever?
1: I can't say I've never done it.
0: Okay.
1: But it's been a very long time.
0: It would be very rare.
1: Yeah,
0: if not.
1: Very, very rare.
0: Yeah, I mean, like, is that a common thing to not finish a song in town? I mean, not for you, but, like, do you know if that's common?
1: Only if the idea is not good.
0: Okay, fair. So you get to walk away and be like, nah.
1: There's a buddy of mine, Ward Gunther.
0: Yeah. Whiskey
1: J.M. You know Ward.
0: Uh-huh.
1: You know Ward.
0: Mm-hmm.
1: And he has a song called F It, Let's Go to Lunch. And it's talking about where you got stuck on an idea and y'all are all looking at each other like, this is not a good song.
0: Makes
1: and
0: sense.
1: It's like you get a verse chorus and you're like, we're just going to go have lunch real fast. And then someone's like, I don't feel well. Maybe we reconvene. And you never address it ever again.
2: Don't go anywhere. 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

Hey, it's Chris Young. 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
1: I'm Chris Young, your host this week on Backstage Country. This is my latest tip. I didn't come here to leave.

0: It's Backstage Country. We got Chris Young here this week, all week long, so we get to talk about all the things.
1: Man.
0: And one of the things that we got to talk about, because it just happened, the deluxe version of I Didn't Come Here to Leave, it just dropped on Friday. Now, I know last time we were talking, I feel like it was like right around when you were releasing I Didn't Come Here to Leave, and you had told me that you were writing like crazy and like your creativity was not stopping because the album was there. It wasn't, you know, you weren't taking a break, like you were, it was really coming at you. Where are you at in your creativity right now?
1: I pretty much have the next record done.
0: Really? Already?
1: But it's so weird because now I'm doing interviews and I'm talking about these songs.
0: And it feels old, right?
1: No, not at all. Okay. It's definitely fresh. No one's heard it as many times as I have. I've already done, you know, all the editing with my co-producers and my writers, and especially on this batch of songs with having two duets in there. I think it's interesting to me because it's sort of like separating your brain a little bit.
0: Yeah, compartmentalizing.
1: I've got this going on over here that everybody's finally getting to experience after I've done all the tweaking, all the work on it. And then there's a whole nother album that I'm thinking about a year or two down the road. So.
0: A year or two, because it was October that the last one. It's like,
1: yeah, but we're only two singles in.
0: Yeah, on it's this still record, so new.
1: And by the way, I do want to point out that someone told me, you know, my birthday was on the 12th, and I was like, maybe we released it on my birthday, and they were like, no, 615.
0: Yep.
1: Which is the Nashville area code.
0: I didn't even put that together.
1: Yeah.
0: That makes it so much cuter.
1: Cuter.
0: It's adorable, Chris.
1: All right. I don't know if I want to be called adorable, but.
0: Well, you're called many things. That could be one of them. But that's cool, though. So the new stuff, where would you say your writing's at right now? Like, what are you most inspired by?
1: I mean, I don't limit what I write about. Mm-hmm. You know, I think that that's one of the beautiful things about country music is we're not afraid of sad songs. We're not afraid of party songs. We're not afraid of story songs. Like, there is no limit on what you can put on an album. I mean, that's evidenced on I Didn't Come Here to Leave. You know, yeah. I've got a song about my dad that's real life. It was his journey beating lung cancer. And then I had to put Jesus Mama Country Radio on the album because if I didn't put a song about my mom after I put a song about my dad, they know where I sleep too. So, you know.
0: Yep.
1: I was able to put a lot of me into this album, which is always a lot of fun when you get to the end of it.
0: Mm-hmm.
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2: 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Come join me this Father's Day on Rise Up Country. You're going to hear some fabulous Father's Day stories from Shaboozy, Harper Grace, Keith Urban, Tim McGraw, Dierks Bentley, Lainey Wilson, and Cole Swindell. 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
4: Mostly clear conditions as we head overnight into the beginning of your weekend. Low temperatures dropping down into those middle 50s. Tomorrow coming up a little bit warmer into those upper 70s. Partly cloudy skies and a few more of those scattered showers in sight. As we head Saturday night into Sunday, conditions remain nice and calm. Mostly clear to partly cloudy conditions. I'm meteorologist Emma Keegan with WTOV 9.
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0: What an epic week here on Backstage Country. I'm Elena. A big, big thank you to our host, Chris Young, who, no surprise, absolutely crushed it this week.
1: That was very kind of you. It was a lot of fun, and hope to see y'all out on the road soon. Don't forget to check out my new single, I Didn't Come Here to Leave.
0: Well, you're welcome back anytime, Chris, but I will see y'all back here on Monday on Backstage Country.
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5: Welcome to After Midnight, everybody. Welcome to the weekend. It's show number 1625 on right now. I'm your host, Granger Smith. You made it. Welcome to Saturday. I've got some good news on the way I want to share with you. I've got some Nashville news with Ann Hudson to share with you as well. And all this here because it's no longer Friday night. It's officially Saturday morning. And that's because we are After Midnight. Let's go.

0: Last week in White Settlement, Texas, Mindy Jordan noticed an elderly woman inserting $100 bills into a Bitcoin ATM while on a suspicious video call and called 911. Sergeant James Stewart of the White Settlement Police Department arrived, took over the call, and confronted the scammer, stopping the woman from depositing more money. Stewart was able to recover the woman's funds, emphasizing the importance of community vigilance, and advised the public to directly contact their bank if they receive suspicious calls. Good on Mindy. And that is good news.
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0: Hey, Granger Smith here. 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

Man, it is late at night, early morning Saturday. What has got you up at this hour? I appreciate you hanging out. Call me up and share. My number is 866-607-8383.

0: I just wanted to tell you, regardless of what you guys are getting paid, it isn't enough. I just love your show. Please keep up the good work.
1: I hope my boss is listening to this call. Appreciate you, buddy.

0: Ann Hudson coming in with the latest Nashville updates. And what do you have for us today?
1: Oh, well, this is an unexpected surprise from Carrie Underwood Granger. I'll explain coming up in your Nashville news next.

0: 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It's Ann Hudson.
1: Can you imagine living in Nashville and you're at the farmer's market and all of a sudden you see Carrie Underwood? Oh yeah, she surprised fans. They ran into her at Nashville's 12th South Farmer's Market as she paid a visit to the High Note pop-up truck. She was there to promote her new brand that she says hopes will help women prioritize their health. Zac Brown Band performed at the UFC Freedom 250 event over the weekend, and while he was responding to the haters.
2: Man, I'm there for the troops, man. I'm there to honor America. I'm there. This is patriotism, not politics for me. I mean, all the division. I don't believe in that.
1: So there you go.
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10: Mostly clear conditions as we head overnight into the beginning of your weekend. Low temperatures dropping down into those middle 50s. Tomorrow coming up a little bit warmer into those upper 70s. Partly cloudy skies and a few more of those scattered showers in sight. As we head Saturday night into Sunday, conditions remain nice and calm. Mostly clear to partly cloudy

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7: Welcome to Saturday, everybody. I'm your host, Granger Smith. Thanks for being here. I've got this question. What is one bill you would hope to never have to pay again in your entire life? You got an answer for that? Let me know. 866-607-8383. Also, Earl Dibbles Jr. has got a dumb criminal story to share with us and a whole bunch of good country music to boot. It's After Midnight. Hour number two starts right now.

0: Thanks so much for staying up with us. 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
1: Okay, question of the hour. I want to hear from you on this. What is a bill that you would love to never have to pay again in your life? 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
1: Sometimes we think when the wind blows outside that it's a bad thing. Oh man, it's windy today. Hey, I like it when it's a windy day. It's stirring things. It's knocking those dead branches way at the top of the tree. It's knocking that stuff out. It's cleaning things up a little bit. All that dust on the sidewalk, it's blowing it off. It's cleaning it up a little bit. It's good to have a stirring in your life. I think you're going through a stirring season, and I would lean into it and not run away from it.
0: 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Keeping the night alive. Thanks for hanging out here on After Midnight with Granger Smith.
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0: It's Jeff in Kentucky. Hope you have a great day, Granger. Thanks for the music and the talk. Have a blessed day.
1: You're welcome, buddy. Have a blessed day, too.

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Search After Midnight. That's where we share all the latest country news, interviews, and stuff you won't hear here on air.

0: 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Earl's going to be here to share this dumb criminal story with us next.
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1: I'm Earl Dibbles Jr. I'm a country boy. I'm an honest boy, too, and crime don't pay. I got a story to prove it. This old lady's been arrested after trying to kill her husband of 52 years for receiving a postcard from an ex-girlfriend he dated in the 1960s. She's been accused of trying to smother her partner a few nights ago. She's been charged with attempted murder in the second degree, aggravated battery against an elderly person, and just being dumb.
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5: Mostly clear conditions as we head overnight into the beginning of your weekend. Low temperatures dropping down into those middle 50s. Tomorrow coming up a little bit warmer into those upper 70s. Partly cloudy skies and a few more of those scattered showers in sight. As we head Saturday night into Sunday, conditions remain nice and calm, mostly clear to partly cloudy conditions. I'm meteorologist Emma Keegan with WTOV 9.

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5: Hey, thanks for starting your Saturday here with me on After Midnight, y'all. I know, it's officially the weekend, and I'm Granger Smith, your host. I've got some things I want to talk about that went down on this day in history coming up, plus some Nashville news with Ann Hudson. Have you heard? Well, she's going to fill you in. A lot to discuss here in the middle of the night, you third shifters working on a Saturday. I'm glad you're with me.

It was on this day that two piano notes struck fear into the world. Do you know what I'm talking about? Especially, here's a clue, especially anyone close to the water. I'll tell you more about this and other things coming up in History in Two Songs.

0: loves talking about history. And he's even got the diploma to prove it. It's time for This Day in History on After Midnight with Granger Smith.
1: On this day, June the 20th, 1782, Congress adopted the Great Seal of the United States. 1863, West Virginia became the 35th state. 1941, Ford signed the first auto workers union contract. 1975, here it is, Jaws was released in theaters. Some famous birthdays include R&B singer and Idol judge Lionel Richie, actress Nicole Kidman, actor John Goodman, and country singer Anne Murray. Those are just a few things that went down on this day in history.
0: You're up after midnight with Granger Smith.
1: Hey, Granger Smith here. You know, we didn't just promise a first-class country music cruise. 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

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Hey, what's got you up and listening to the show right now? 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

0: 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Listen to you quite a bit. Enjoy your show. It's good and wholesome. Keep it up. Take care.
1: Thank you, Don. I appreciate that, buddy. Appreciate you calling.

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0: Ann Hudson is coming up next with all the latest from Nashville. 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
1: Well, you know, Granger, Alan Jackson announced he's pulling back from touring, but he's got a new business venture. I got that story coming up in your Nashville news next.

0: news from Nashville's Music Row. It's Ann Hudson.
1: Well, you know, Alan Jackson has been very vocal about pulling back from the music business, but he made a huge announcement that he'll be opening Alan Jackson's Silver Belly Whiskey Distillery and Museum. It's going to be in downtown Nashville. The dual theme facility, located on 3rd Avenue South, will give you an in-depth look at his career while offering up his own Silver Belly Whiskey. Dolly Parton, I'm telling you, she's unstoppable. She made another announcement. She announced that she is releasing a signature coffee brand. It's called Dolly's Cup of Ambition. It makes its public debut at Dolly's Tennessee Travel Shop, opening on June 24th off exit 22 on I-65 south of Nashville. The coffee comes in light, medium, and dark roast. The big national version, including K-Cups, will be released later this year.
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7: Mostly clear conditions as we head overnight into the beginning of your weekend. Low temperatures dropping down into those middle 50s. Tomorrow coming up a little bit warmer into those upper 70s. Partly cloudy skies and a few more of those scattered showers in sight as we head

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5: 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I'm Granger Smith, your host here of After Midnight. I've been running down this question asking you guys, what is your biggest fear? I'll play the best one from this week, the best calls, and I want to hear from you still. 866-607-8383. Also, Earl Dibbles Jr., the country boy's got a dumb criminal story, and I got a bunch of good country music for you. Hour number four starts right now.

Okay, question. What is your biggest fear? You got a story behind that? Let me know. Call me. 866-607-8383.

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1: I knew I'd see her around. I'd be at some party, she'd show up and I'd be walking out. 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I'd look up, she'd be at the red light beside me in that white Maxima with the sticker on the back. I'd act.

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She's so

0: Thanks for staying up with us. 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
1: Okay, topic of the hour. We've been asking this question. What is your greatest fear? This could have been as a kid. This could be currently. Give me all the answers. What is your greatest fear of your life? I think about that for me. It's probably deep water. Deep water, especially with machinery in it. Like swimming around an oil rig would be my worst fear. Especially if I could see. 866-607-8383. What is yours?
2: When I was a kid, we had this thing called the Chupacabra. It's a Mexican folklore. And, you know, the whole thing was it came out at night. Man, when I would forget to take out the trash, man, I would sprint. With the trash in my hand from the kitchen all the way out the door, you know, to the side of the house, throw it in the trash can and sprint all the way back. I mean, and I'm talking about dead sprints. Because, yeah, it's just, that was a little thing when I was young. Now I think about it, it's like, wow, it's really not that serious, but, every now and then I still chuckle about it.
1: Yeah, man, we have that in Texas too, the chupacabra. But we think about it in terms of like, it's like a rabbit with deer antlers, and you see them mounted sometimes in restaurants. You see them a chupacabra. Is that the same thing you're thinking of? We also had snipes, like an imaginary animal that only came out at night. Snipes, and you can go snipe hunting. Is anybody with me on this? 866-607-8383. Talking about your greatest fear.
0: Part of the show tonight. Join in on the conversation at 866-607-8383. It's After Midnight with Granger Smith.
1: Hey, Granger Smith here. You know, we didn't just promise a first-class country music cruise. 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

0: Each Monday morning, we drop a brand new Granger Smith podcast. 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
1: Next question, subject line says marriage. Hey, Granger, my name is Matt, 20 years old from Iowa, and my girlfriend and I have been dating 4.5 years. I want to ask her to marry me, but I don't know if now is the best time. I own my house. I want to ask her, but I don't know if we're both spiritually ready. Am I spiritually ready to be married? Probably not. I don't think so. You'll never be spiritually ready. You'll never be financially ready. And these same questions are going to come back up when you're looking to have a baby. You're going to keep asking those same kind of questions. And so don't over-spiritualize it. Does she love the Lord? You love the Lord. You got a house paid for. Either do it or break up with her, really. Those are your two options. Because the thing to not do is drag it out. She moves in. You know, just get comfortable, you start getting comfortable in life without that marriage. It values the marriage less and less. Either do it or you don't. But those are your only two options. And your time frame is now.
0: 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Staying up? Then crank it up. You're locked in to After Midnight with Granger Smith.
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I really appreciate you waking up and starting Saturday with me here on After Midnight. I'm your host, Granger Smith. What has got you up so early on a Saturday? Call me, 866-607-8383.

0: what's up, Granger? Glad to be listening to you on After Midnight, keeping the third shift, holding it down.
1: I appreciate you, brother. Thank you.

Don't just listen. Jump in on the conversation, too. We're talking country, life, faith, and the road ahead. Follow us on socials and be a part of the After Midnight family.

Although this principal is technically a criminal, it doesn't really seem that the punishment fits the crime. Earl is going to share this dumb criminal story with us next.

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1: I'm Earl Dibbles Jr. I'm a country boy. I'm an honest boy, too, and crime don't pay. Hey, I got a story to prove it. While the principal at a middle school in Japan undoubtedly teaches his students to obey the law, he decided to engage in some caffeinated criminal activity himself. He was caught pilfering a little extra coffee from the convenience store where you're supposed to pay based on your honor system. A store clerk caught him in his bad honor system and called up them cops, and later it was found out he supersized his coffee at least 7 times before. Though the store didn't press no charges, word got back to the Board of Education, and they were not too pleased with their principal and ended up letting him go this week for gross misconduct, unbecoming of an educational public servant. Maybe detention would have been more appropriate. Shoot, that's just dumb.
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6: 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Come join me this Father's Day on Rise Up Country. You're going to hear some fabulous Father's Day stories from Shaboozy, Harper Grace, Keith Urban, Tim McGraw, Dierks Bentley, Lainey Wilson, and Cole Swindell. 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
7: WTUZ Country Weather. Mostly clear conditions as we head over.

night into the beginning of your weekend. Low temperatures dropping down into those middle 50s. Tomorrow coming up a little bit warmer into those upper 70s. Partly cloudy skies and a few more of those scattered showers in sight. As we head Saturday night into Sunday, conditions remain nice and calm, mostly clear to partly cloudy conditions. I'm meteorologist Emma Keegan with WTOV 9.

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6: Saturday morning, early risers, what's up? This is After Midnight. I'm your host, Granger Smith. Thank you for making this America's favorite radio program. I've got some good news. Besides the fact that it's Saturday, hang tight, I want to read you that. Plus, there is some Nashville news. Have you heard about it yet? Well, Ann Hudson is coming in here quickly to inform you. Hang tight for all of this. Don't touch that dial.

0: Last week in White Settlement, Texas, Mindy Jordan noticed an elderly woman inserting $100 bills into a Bitcoin ATM while on a suspicious video call and called 911. Sergeant James Stewart of the White Settlement Police Department arrived, took over the call, and confronted the scammer, stopping the woman from depositing more money. Stewart was able to recover the woman's funds, emphasizing the importance of community vigilance, and advised the public to directly contact their bank if they receive suspicious calls. Good on Mindy. And that is good news.
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8: Tuscarawas County Challenger Baseball is holding a quarter auction Saturday, June 20th at TCC, with doors opening at 5 o'clock. 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Local vendors will also be on hand as well. For more details on this and other things going on in Z Country, find What's Happening at WTUZ.com. 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

Have you checked out our After Midnight Instagram lately? It looks completely different than it did just a couple weeks ago. Do you like keeping up with some of your favorite artists? 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

0: Hey, it's Beth with the post office, just calling the mail around Lexington. Love listening to the answers that the people have on your questions. Have a great day. Thanks.
1: Well, I appreciate you so much. Thank you for listening this morning.

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I'm tired of talking, man. 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

0: Ann Hudson coming in with the latest Nashville updates. And what do you have for us today?
1: Oh, well, this is an unexpected surprise from Carrie Underwood Granger. I'll explain coming up in your Nashville news next.

0: 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It's Ann Hudson.
1: Can you imagine living in Nashville and you're at the farmer's market and all of a sudden you see Carrie Underwood? Oh yeah, she surprised fans. They ran into her at Nashville's 12th South Farmer's Market as she paid a visit to the High Note pop-up truck. She was there to promote her new brand that she says hopes will help women prioritize their health. Zac Brown Band performed at the UFC Freedom 250 event over the weekend, and while he was responding to the haters.
2: Man, I'm there for the troops, man. I'm there to honor America. I'm there. This is patriotism, not politics for me. I mean, all the division. I don't believe in that.
1: So there you go.
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9: Mostly clear conditions as we head overnight into the beginning of your weekend. Low temperatures dropping down into

0: to those middle 50s. Tomorrow coming up a little bit warmer into those upper 70s. Partly cloudy skies and a few more of those scattered showers in sight. As we head Saturday night into Sunday, conditions remain nice and calm, mostly clear to partly cloudy conditions. I'm meteorologist Emma Keegan with WTOV 9.
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0: 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You got a kiss that tastes like honey, and I got a little bit of money. This is After Midnight Music.
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Hey, thank y'all so much for sharing Saturday here with me on After Midnight. 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I'm Granger Smith, coming to y'all from the Yee Yee Farm in Central Texas. 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
5: What's up, everybody? I've got one final hour of Saturdays After Midnight starting right now. Welcome. I'm Granger Smith, your host. I've got some things that went down on this day in history I want to talk about that I've written down, plus some Nashville news, the latest stories about your favorite stars out there in Nashville with Ann Hudson. All of this here as we get our Saturday rolling. We are After Midnight.

It was on this day that two piano notes struck fear into the world. Do you know what I'm talking about? Especially, here's a clue, especially anyone close to the water. I'll tell you more about this and other things coming up in History in Two Songs.

0: loves talking about history, and he's even got the diploma to prove it. It's time for This Day in History on After Midnight with Granger Smith.
1: On this day, June the 20th, 1782, Congress adopted the Great Seal of the United States. 1863, West Virginia became the 35th state. 1941, Ford signed the first auto workers union contract. 1975, here it is, Jaws was released in theaters. Some famous birthdays include R&B singer and Idol judge Lionel Richie, actress Nicole Kidman, actor John Goodman, and country singer Ann Murray. Those are just a few things that went down on this day in history.
0: You're up after midnight with Granger Smith.
1: Hey, Granger Smith here. 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
9: 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Come join me this Father's Day on Rise Up Country. You're going to hear some fabulous Father's Day stories from Shaboozy, Harper Grace, Keith Urban, Tim McGraw, Dierks Bentley, Lainey Wilson, and Cole Swindell. 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

I appreciate you listening here late on a Friday, early on a Saturday. Where do you have After Midnight turned up tonight? My number's 866-607-8383. Hit me up tonight.

0: Hey, Granger Smith, it's Matthew Rowell calling from Florence, South Carolina. Love the show, buddy, and love the music. Much appreciated.
1: Appreciate you, Matthew. Thank you for calling, buddy.

0: It's time for some country thoughts with Earl Dibbles Jr.
1: Camo ain't clothing. It's a way of life. Also, the reason I lose half my gear.
0: You've got it locked on After Midnight.

0: Ann Hudson is coming up next with all the latest from Nashville. 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
1: Well, you know, Granger, Alan Jackson announced he's pulling back from touring, but he's got a new business venture. I got that story coming up in your Nashville news next.

0: news from Nashville's Music Row. It's Ann Hudson.
1: Well, you know, Alan Jackson has been very vocal about pulling back from the music business, but he made a huge announcement that he'll be opening Alan Jackson's Silver Belly Whiskey Distillery and Museum. It's going to be in downtown Nashville. The dual theme facility, located on 3rd Avenue South, will give you an in-depth look at his career while offering up his own Silver Belly Whiskey. Dolly Parton, I'm telling you, she's unstoppable. She made another announcement. She announced that she is releasing a signature coffee brand. It's called Dolly's Cup of Ambition. It makes its public debut at Dolly's Tennessee Travel Shop, opening on June 24th off exit 22 on I-65 south of Nashville. The coffee comes in light, medium, and dark roast. The big national version, including K-Cups, will be released later this year.
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2: Mostly clear conditions as we head overnight into the beginning of your weekend. Low temperatures dropping down into those middle 50s. Tomorrow coming up a little bit warmer into those upper 70s. Partly cloudy skies and a few more of those scattered showers in sight. As we head Saturday night into Sunday, conditions remain nice and calm, mostly clear to partly cloudy conditions. I'm meteorologist Emma Keegan with WTOV 9.
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Okay, y'all, this show of Saturdays After Midnight is officially over, but I want to remind you there's another show just kicking off right now on Yee Yee Radio. 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
6: Fox News, I'm Deborah Valentine. President Trump speaking at Joint Base Andrews Friday during the unveiling of the new Air Force One gifted to the U.S. from Qatar.
7: Our pilots, designers, and engineers prepared an aircraft that is the largest Air Force One ever built. 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
6: The Boeing's being used until a new fleet of Air Force One planes are ready. Crews working to remedy problems following a $14.7 million renovation at the Lincoln Memorial Reflecting Pool in Washington, D.C.
8: Just days after the president's $14 million renovation meant to beautify the pool, green algae appeared. Then its sealant started to peel.
6: That's Fox 5 Washington, D.C.'s Sydney Persing reporting. 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

Good Saturday morning, everybody. Chris Kale starting a little bit earlier. Conley out this morning, so I'm going to hang out with you a little bit longer. Won't officially start my show until 8 o'clock. But nonetheless, I appreciate you guys waking up and joining me. If you are up and moving, you know, sit back, relax. We'll officially kick off the show in a couple hours. And but yeah, let's just get back to the music. Here's a little Luke Bryan, Wind Up Country Boy. Happy Saturday morning. Wake up!

0: an Amish Door Z Country classic, Alan Jackson, Don't Rock the Jukebox, here on 99.9. Is it jukebox or jukebox? I don't know. How do you guys say it? I say jukebox. Juke, like jukebox. I don't know. Like a T instead of a K. Anyway, Hogapalooza is coming up today, and it's hosted by Hog Heaven Barbecue in New Philadelphia in partnership with the Pilot Brew House and Big Brothers Big Sisters of East Central Ohio. 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That going on today.
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3: Mostly clear conditions as we head overnight into the beginning of your weekend. Low temperatures dropping down into those middle 50s. Tomorrow coming up a little bit warmer into those upper 70s. Partly cloudy skies and a few more of those scattered showers in sight. As we head Saturday night into Sunday, conditions remain nice and calm. Mostly clear to partly cloudy conditions. I'm meteorologist Emma Keegan with WTOV 9.
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0: New music from Harper Grace and If Daddy Says No here on 99.9. Chris Gayle, start my show a little bit early, not officially till 8 o'clock, but just getting underway, filling in for Conley this morning. And did you guys see the car that ended up in a swimming pool? Yeah, a kid drove it in there, and it was a Tesla. The pictures are pretty wild. A lot of people just saying, you know, you can't park there. He heard that carpooling saves on gas. Does the car have a pool pass, though? I don't think that electric cars and water work very well together. You know, being a fireman, I kind of figured that out. But, yeah, I don't know. I don't think you should drive your car into a swimming pool either.
1: Oh, yeah. I love that you play new country and country classics.
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0: New music from Lee Bryce, Haley Witters, Nate Smith, and Drinking Buddies here on 99.9. Well, I'm sitting in for my drinking buddy Conley today, and so I'm starting my show a little bit early. And did you guys see Norwegian soccer fans are bringing big Viking energy to Boston as their country plays in the World Cup for the first time in 28 years? There's a video taken at Boston South Station, shows dozens of Norway fans riding up an escalator doing a synchronized Viking row, with some of them even wearing Viking helmets and wrapped in Norwegian flags. The crowd chanted, "Hoo-hoo!" as they moved their arms like a Viking longship crew rowing together. Look, the World Cup taking over the world right now. I'm not a big soccer fan, but I still watch it. No, it's not football in the United States. I'm sorry. Football is football, and soccer is soccer.
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9: Mostly clear conditions as we head overnight into the beginning of your weekend. Low temperatures dropping down into those middle 50s. Tomorrow coming up a little bit warmer into those upper 70s. Partly cloudy skies and a few more of those scattered showers in sight. As we head Saturday night into Sunday, conditions remain nice and calm, mostly clear to partly cloudy conditions. I'm meteorologist Emma Keegan with WTOV 9.
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1: Fox News, I'm Paul Stevens. A truce in fighting between Israel and Gaza delays U.S. and Iran talks.
2: The State Department says U.S. Secretary of State Marco Rubio spoke with Israeli Prime Minister Benjamin Netanyahu over the phone, and President Trump, in an interview with Axios, called for Israeli restraint.
1: Fox's Alex Hogan there. Talks between the U.S. and Iran Friday in Switzerland were postponed. President Trump unveiling a new Air Force One at Joint Base Andrews on Friday.
3: This plane is the first successful example of a real transformation of something that was built at the highest level and now had to be changed a little bit. We have communication equipment up there that's nobody's ever seen before. It's the highest level.
1: The president providing attendees with an inside look. And in the World Cup, the U.S. downs Australia 2-0. They advance to the knockout round. 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
5: Good Saturday morning. I'm Mary Allison. Today I'm talking with Laura Gray, founder of the Waterford Players and nonprofit organization working to provide accessible performing arts for those who want to get involved in the volunteer organization, but also for community members to watch a show. And we're going to be talking a little bit about performance that you guys have coming up this Saturday and Sunday. But first of all, Laura, talk a little bit about the kind of founding of the Waterford Players.
6: Okay, so I started thinking about the Waterford Players around 3 years ago. We were in the middle of a production of Godspell out at Deersville Theater, and I thought, you know, Southern Tee County really needs more performing arts opportunities, and I think I have the right skill set, and I know the right people to get that ball rolling and make that happen. So I started talking to a few good friends about this latest crazy idea, and it was shortly after we started the farmers market. So I already knew how to do the paperwork for the 501c3 nonprofit status. So it was around October of 2023 that we gathered a board and did, you know, the official government paperwork to make it happen. And then our first event was in the spring of 2024, and we've just been keeping it moving and going where community demand seems to be, going where the people involved want to go, you know, what sort of events they want and what they want to lead and what they want to participate in.
5: Yeah, and obviously we're going to talk about the production that you have, but is like that production the only thing you do throughout the year, or do you guys do other things?
6: No, we've done a lot of things. So it's been mostly sort of music reviews on various themes because the licensing is cheaper. So in spring of 2024, we did like a Celtic music program for around St. Patrick's Day, and we tried to incorporate lots of Irish Celtic folk songs. But we also had a variety of instruments. So we had a harp and a bowron, which is the Irish drum, and an accordion. And we were at the Presbyterian Church in Yorksville, so we had the organ. They have a wonderful organ. And then in the fall of 2024, we did a Broadway review because the people that had come to the organization and started participating said, hey, this would go really well. In the summer of 2024, we did a teen talent show to focus on the youth in the area. So that was like 12 and up. There's just so much local talent, and the opportunities in the southern part of the county are so limited, especially for kids. So we've always tried to include kids where we can. So last year, we did a production of Sylvia, which was a small cast play. And then in the fall of 2025, we did a Disney-themed event. And then the spring of 2026, we did a love-themed event around Valentine's Day. So all of those things have slowly built the bank account up to the point that we could license a full musical. Just the licensing for Jesus Christ Superstar was around $2,500. Musicals are very expensive, and we're going to have a live pit, so that's like another $1,000 that goes to the pit. So that's the bulk of this budget. We have very limited set and very limited costumes and props, so we knew going into it that most of the budget money was going to the licensing and the music.
5: Okay, and then of course, talk to me a little bit about Jesus Christ Superstar. It's going to be running the 19th through the 21st.
6: Yes. So the performances on Friday the 19th and Saturday the 20th are at 7. Sunday the 21st will be at 3, and doors will open a half an hour before curtain, and it will be general seating. So no assigned seats, just all general seating. And the really exciting thing about this, it's not only our first musical, it will also be the first production that we're putting on in a very upgraded theatrical space. So the third floor of the Denison Municipal Building has a historic ballroom, and thanks to Greg DiNato and his tireless efforts of funding all the amazing projects he's working on downtown, he got grant funding, and we have a brand new stage, a brand new large stage, and some curtain space in the stage. We have sound and electrical wiring for phase two. We have the lighting bars in the ceiling for phase two for some light. It's very exciting. So it will literally be, you know, history in the making on the brand new stage.
5: Yeah, and for that room, for tickets, is there a, obviously there's going to be a limit of how many seats are available for the performances?
6: I don't think we're going to sell out in the sense that we cannot fit more people. It is a very large room. If people need to sit down in comfortable chairs, then they might want to come earlier. I will say the other events we have done there have sold out, but we have added chairs and we have added capacity because we want this to be a big event that is very accessible.
5: Yeah, and are tickets only available online? There won't be like day of?
6: We will have tickets available at the door. I can't promise that you'll have the best seats getting them at the door at the last minute, but we will have tickets available at the door. We will keep letting people in until we meet that fire code limit.
5: I'm trying to think. Anything else about the play itself that you want to mention?
6: It's a really incredible cast. They have worked really hard to put it together because it's a show that can be cast minimally, and the sky's the limit for a cast size. I mean, you could cast it for a couple hundred people. We have around 20, so all of them, except for Jesus and Judas, everyone is playing 2 to 5 characters in the show. Lots of costume changes, and it's technically a rock opera, so nonstop music. There's no spoken lines. It's all music. So they have worked so very hard for this show. I guess I would just give a nod to them and their tireless efforts and their love of live theater that makes it all possible.
5: Yeah, absolutely, because they're all volunteers, correct?
6: Yes.
5: Yep. Obviously, because you guys are a nonprofit, folks can donate. They can also maybe look you guys up on Facebook to potentially get involved in be a volunteer and get involved in one of the shows in the future.
6: Absolutely. We accept all levels of talent and experience, and we've had lots of people come just because they were curious. You know, we have a couple in the cast right now who, hey, this was on my bucket list. I've always wanted to try it. And we try to foster an environment that's very welcoming and accepting of everyone. And I feel like we've succeeded in that. So yes, absolutely. We welcome anybody who has a curiosity for live music and live theater.
5: Well, thank you again to Laura Gray, founder of the Waterford Players, for talking with me about this weekend's milestone project for the nonprofit as they perform Jesus Christ Superstar in the Railroaders Auditorium, which is located on the third floor, renovated third floor of Denison Village Hall. Tickets are $20, and the performance is running this evening starting at 7 p.m. and then again on Sunday at 3 p.m. That's a look at Issues Only here on WTUZ. I'm Mary Alice.
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Second hour of me, Chris Kale, sitting in for Conley here on 99.9, just hanging out and getting my show started unofficially a couple hours early. We'll officially kick off the show here coming up in about 50 minutes or so. But, you know, first, just sit back, relax, you know, grab a cup of coffee, whatever you want to start your morning with, and yeah, I'll be back. But first, enjoy some Post Malone and Dolly Parton.

we guarantee you still know the words to this one. Well, most of the words. Okay, maybe just the chorus? It's a Z Country Classic, brought to you by the Amish Door Village.

0: An Amish Door, Z Country, classic, Clint Black, and Nobody's Home. That's what my wife says sometimes when she's talking to me. Nobody's home up there. No? Pretty much. All right, make sure you guys listen every Wednesday in the 11 o'clock hour for your chance to win a $15 gift certificate to Toasted on the Square in New Philadelphia with Kaylee Chris and the Midweek Midday Giveaway. 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
7: Mostly clear conditions as we head overnight into the beginning of your weekend. Low temperatures dropping down into those middle 50s. Tomorrow coming up a little bit warmer into those upper 70s. Partly cloudy skies and a few more of those scattered showers in sight. As we head Saturday night into Sunday, conditions remain nice and calm, mostly clear to partly cloudy conditions. I'm meteorologist Emma Keegan with WTOV9.
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0: The band Perry and Psychological New Country here. You got to see the band Perry not too long ago down at the PAC. A lot of good shows coming to the PAC too, by the way, so make sure you check that out. But did you guys hear about this one? An Alabama ice cream shop spat over a bad review, ended with two arrests. Yeah. These two dudes, owners of a local scoop ice cream shop in Bay Minette, Alabama, were charged with harassment and criminal mischief. It all started when a customer left a one-star review when the shop opened back in March. The guy said that he had forgotten about it until the other guy reminded him 3 months later. He was working as a delivery driver when he recognized the owner at a stoplight. He asked to talk about the review. He agreed to meet him in a McDonald's parking lot, and the nearly 15-minute argument was all caught on video. Dude knocked the phone from the guy's hand, stomped on it. He later apologized, saying that he was embarrassed, but nonetheless, a couple people ended up getting charged there in Alabama over ice cream. Come on, people.
1: We're going back in time. 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

0: Me here on Z Country, and I'm going to go see me some Zach Top here not too far in the future. Looking forward to seeing old Zach Top. All right, officially going to start the Saturday morning show coming up in just a few minutes. Appreciate Conley trusting me to fill in for him while he is on vacay. Conley will be back. You know what? I'm not sure. I don't think he's back on Monday, but I think he's back maybe Tuesday. I don't know. We'll see. Nick will be back too. So anyway, I'll get my show started here in a few minutes. Hang on for me.
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13: Mostly clear conditions as we head overnight into the beginning of your weekend. Low temperatures dropping down into those middle 50s. Tomorrow coming up a little bit warmer into those upper 70s. Partly cloudy skies and a few more of those scattered showers in sight. As we head Saturday night into Sunday, conditions remain nice and calm, mostly clear to partly cloudy conditions. I'm meteorologist Emma Keegan with WTOV9.
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5: News, I'm Paul Stevens. A truce in fighting between Israel and Gaza delays U.S. and Iran talks.
6: The State Department says U.S. Secretary of State Marco Rubio spoke with Israeli Prime Minister Benjamin Netanyahu over the phone, and President Trump, in an interview with Axios, called for Israeli restraint.
5: Fox's Alex Hogan there. Talks between the U.S. and Iran Friday in Switzerland were postponed. President Trump unveiling a new Air Force One at Joint Base Andrews on Friday.
7: This plane is the first successful example of a real transformation of something that was built at the highest level and now had to be changed a little bit. We have communication equipment up there that's nobody's ever seen before. It's the highest level.
5: The president providing attendees with an inside look. And in the World Cup, the U.S. downs Australia 2-0. They advance to the knockout round. 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

0: A new restaurant is coming to downtown Dover, with the city helping the owners spruce up their new location. Good Saturday morning. I'm Mary Alice. Let's get into your WTUZ News Report. Tribute Bistro is moving into the former Factory Street Pub and Grill on North Tuscarawas Avenue, with City Council this week approving a $4,100 bed tax grant for the restaurant to make exterior improvements to the 100-plus-year-old building. Mayor Shane Gano says that this restaurant project is unique.
1: It's maybe one of our first where we're putting it into 50% of the exterior cost of renovation and improvement of an existing building in downtown Dover. So we hope that that'll have an impact in the surrounding kind of neighborhood. And I'll encourage business owners to want to continue to invest in their businesses and help beautify Dover.
0: And those grants, again, are funded by bed taxes collected from local hotels. The Tuskegee Days Festival opened on Thursday on School Street in Tuscarawas Village. And on Saturday, activities will begin at noon with a talent show. The car show registration begins at 3 p.m. under the direction of Corey Rearhard of Custom Kemps.
2: It is a judged show this year. The registration fee is $10. We'll give dice plaques out to the first 75 registered. And the awards go to the top 20, plus the mayor's choice and best of show, car or truck, plus top four motorcycles and best of show motorcycle.
0: And Saturday's entertainment will include the Tuscarawas River Band at 2 o'clock and Hair Nation at 8 o'clock. A local thespian group is opening Jesus Christ Superstar in Denison Village Hall's Railroaders Auditorium. The Waterford Players founder, Laura Gray, says the goal of the nonprofit is to bring performing art opportunities to southern Tuscarawas County. Opening night of the group's first musical production is this Friday, coming up at 7 p.m. The show will also be held Saturday at 7 o'clock and then Sunday at 3 p.m.
3: Lots of costume changes, and it's technically a rock opera, so nonstop music. 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It's all music. So they have worked so very hard for this show. It's a really incredible cast. They have worked really hard to put it together because we have around 20. So all of them, except for Jesus and Judas, everyone is playing 2 to 5 characters in the show.
0: 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From the Z Country Newsroom, I'm Mary Alice. 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

0: A mix of sun and clouds today with a shower thunderstorm possible in the afternoon and evening. Highs mid-upper 70s. Mostly clear skies today with lows in the upper 50s. Then partly cloudy skies for your Sunday with a high temperature topping off closer to that 80-degree mark. Our skies turning cloudy Sunday night with more of a steady rain developing. A rumble of thunder possible with lows in the lower 60s. Those showers look to continue throughout most of the day on Monday with cloudy skies and highs mid to lower 70s. I'm Severe Weather Team 9 meteorologist Nathan Schott.
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Well, not everybody likes Saturday morning shows, but we all do, don't we? Or we wouldn't be tuned in right now. So hopefully you'll like my show today. And coming up on the show today, on this Saturday in June, Corey Kent turned down a chance to open up for Toby Keith. NBC's 4th of July fireworks show going to have some big hitters on stage. And Luke Combs sent a third grade class a record player and a signed vinyl record. Pretty cool. Of course, the best hour in radio, the 90s at 9, brought to you by the Strasburg Farmers Exchange. I'll pick a birthday contest winner after I read the birthdays and anniversaries. Play some real or fake news, tell you what happened on this day in music history. Your Big Z Sports Minutes, local news top of the hour, and a feel-good story to wrap everything up. But the best country from today and yesterday is on the way. Thank you for joining me. I am Chris Kale. You are here with me on the Saturday morning show on 99.9, even though I started 2 hours ago for Conley. This is the official start of the show. Let's go. Chase Rice, If I Were Rock and Roll.

0: From Dolly to Loretta, Haggard to Pride, we've always got classic country thanks to the Amish Door Village in Wilmot.
1: On a warm summer's evening, on a train bound for nowhere, I met up with a gambler. We were both too tired to sleep, so we took turns of staring out the window at the darkness. The boredom overtook us,

0: An Amish Door Z Country classic, Kenny Rogers and the Gambler. Yeah, you got to know when to hold them and know when to fold them, don't you? All right, imagine you're 19 years old and you're struggling to get your career off the ground and a superstar offers you the opportunity to open for him for several shows. How fast would you say yes? Well, if you're Corey Kent, the offer came from Toby Keith and Corey quickly said no. The singer told Whiskey Riff that one of Toby's people heard his music and passed it on. Toby liked it and liked the fact that Corey was a fellow Oklahoman. Well, the offer came down. Three shows open for Toby at $500 per show. As Corey tells it, he says, "I was like, I would love to do it. I need to tell Toby I need $1,000. And the guy was like, "Are you kidding me?" And I was like, "No, I think I'm worth $1,000. A bold move. And one of the big dog daddy appreciated. He calls me back and goes, "Toby loved that you counter-offered him." And he's like, he said yes. And put him on not just three shows, but put him on six shows. The moral of the story, know your worth. Yeah, pretty cool story from the late Toby Keith.
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9: mix of sunny clouds today with a shower thunderstorm possible in the afternoon and evening. Highs mid-upper 70s. Mostly clear skies today with lows in the upper 50s. Then partly cloudy skies for your Sunday with a high temperature topping off closer to that 80-degree mark. Our skies turning cloudy Sunday night with more of a steady rain developing. A rumble of thunder possible with lows in the lower 60s. Those showers look to continue throughout most of the day on Monday with cloudy skies and highs mid to lower 70s. I'm Severe Weather Team 9 meteorologist Nathan Chubb.
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0: New country from Altus and Devil Ain't Done here on 99.9. Well, NBC's 4th of July fireworks, the Macy's 4th of July fireworks special, won't just be over the New York City skyline, it'll also be on the stage. It was announced this past week that the celebration will feature performances from Noah Kahan, Post Malone, Salt-N-Pepa, BB Rexha, Shaboozy, Blake Shelton. Yeah, they'll all be on the broadcast live on Saturday, July 4th from 8 until 10 on NBC with a simulcast on Peacock. And then as a musician, Luke Combs appreciates music and understands those that do. When he caught wind of a TikTok video showing a third grade class at the Carmel Elementary in Maine listening to his music to help them focus during their writing time, the singer reached out. He sent the class and their teacher a record player along with an autographed vinyl copy of his The Way I Am album. The teacher then posted a TikTok of the class singing along with their new gift. It is pretty cool. Make sure you check it out.
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9: Mix of sunny clouds today with a shower thunderstorm possible in the afternoon and evening. Highs mid-upper 70s. Mostly clear skies tonight with lows in the upper 50s. Then partly cloudy skies for your Sunday with a high temperature topping off closer to that 80-degree mark. Our skies turning cloudy Sunday night with more of a steady rain developing. A rumble of thunder possible with lows in the lower 60s. Those showers look to continue throughout most of the day on Monday with cloudy skies and highs mid to lower 70s. I'm Severe Weather Team 9 meteorologist Nathan Schott.

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5: News. I'm Paul Stevens. Talks between the U.S. and Iran and Switzerland postponed amid Israeli and Hezbollah skirmishes in Lebanon.
6: Four Israeli soldiers were killed when Hezbollah attacked their tank in southern Lebanon. The IDF called it a violation of the ceasefire. Israel then launched retaliatory strikes against dozens of targets. The U.S.-Iran Memorandum of Understanding states Lebanon is covered by the ceasefire.
5: Fox's Lucas Tomlinson. Meantime, the U.S. with a big win of the World Cup, topping Australia 2-0.
7: When Flo Balogun surged down the left and hit a low cross, an Australian defender put it into his own goal. So ultimately, the U.S. was just fine without injured superstar of its own, Christian Pulisic.
5: Fox's Jonathan Hunt in Seattle. U.S. advancing to the knockout round, the U.S. last group stage game Thursday against Turkey. 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
8: A man previously wanted by ICE has been sentenced to 4 to 6 years in an Ohio prison for robbing a teenage clerk at a Hispanic store in Dover in October. Good Saturday morning. I'm Mary Alice with your WTUZ 9 o'clock news report. 21-year-old Eric Carrion Padilla changed his plea to guilty in April on charges of aggravated robbery, robbery, and theft. He was sentenced June 16th. Now, authorities said that he had used a knife to rob the store and its 17-year-old clerk of more than $1,600 in cash and a $265 check. Padilla had been back and forth between jails in Tuscarawas and Mahoning County, where he was being held on federal charges. And Padilla is in the Tuscarawas County Jail until he is transferred into the custody of the Ohio Department of Rehabilitation and Correction. Staying on the court side of things, the evicted trailer park resident who returned to burn down his former home and the one next to it will spend 3 to 4.5 years in jail. 24-year-old Chance Colley in October set fire to a vacant mobile home in the 300 block of 11th Street Northwest. Those flames spread to both neighboring homes, destroying one of those. Police says nobody was hurt. After initially pleading not guilty to a December indictment, Colley in April pled guilty to reduced charges like aggravated arson, arson, and breaking and entering. He was sentenced earlier this month to prison and ordered to pay $4,400 in restitution to two victims. He is in the Tuscarawas County Jail awaiting to be transferred. Denison officials are hoping by changing a room name, it will spark more interest as they prepared to host a performance. As several years ago, administration cleaned out the top floor of Village Hall. It has since been turned into an open room with a stage. Mayor Greg DiDonato said that it was originally called Railroaders Room, but he asked council to consider a name change.
9: But I suggest we call it Railroaders Theater or Railroaders Auditorium. I don't think the word railroad room adequately sells what we're trying to do.
10: I think auditorium is a lot better. Yeah. But auditorium means people can use it for other things.
8: And they did settle on Railroaders Auditorium. Now, thanks to the many upgrades, the play Jesus Christ Superstar is being performed there. It opened Friday, and they have performances on this Saturday as well as Sunday. This is through the Waterford Players, a nonprofit working to increase performing arts opportunities in southern Tuscarawas County. Founder Laura Gray says the production will be on the third floor of Denison Village Hall.
11: And the really exciting thing about this, it's not only our first musical, it will also be the first production that we're putting on in a very upgraded theatrical space. It's lots of costume changes, and it's technically a rock opera, so nonstop music. There's no spoken lines. It's all music.
8: And this Saturday's performance will begin at 7 p.m. Sunday's is at 3 p.m. Doors open half an hour prior and it's general seating. Tickets are $20 and can be pre-purchased by finding that link on the Waterford Players Facebook page. Tickets, though, may be available at the door. Gray does note that this production may not be suitable for all ages due to the depiction of the crucifixion of Jesus along with physical violence. Ohio's annual free fishing days are on this Saturday as well as Sunday, giving all residents a chance to fish at any public waterway without a license. According to the Ohio Department of Natural Resources Division of Wildlife, this does include Lake Erie and Ohio's public lakes, reservoirs, streams, and rivers. Now, this is the only weekend of the year in which residents 16 and older can fish these public waters without purchasing that license. Anglers under 16 can fish for free year-round and are not required to hold that license. All other fishing regulations, size requirements, and bag limits apply during this special weekend. That's going to wrap things up for news here on WTUZ. Don't forget to follow us on Facebook or go to WTUZ.com for more local news. From the Z Country Newsroom, I'm Mary Alice. 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
1: A mix of sun and clouds today with a shower thunderstorm possible in the afternoon and evening. Highs mid-upper 70s. Mostly clear skies today with lows in the upper 50s. Then partly cloudy skies for your Sunday with a high temperature topping off closer to that 80-degree mark. Our skies turning cloudy Sunday night with more of a steady rain developing. A rumble of thunder possible with lows in the lower 60s. Those showers look to continue throughout most of the day on Monday with cloudy skies and highs mid to lower 70s. I'm Severe Weather Team 9 meteorologist Nathan Schott.
2: The best hour in radio, the 90s at 9, brought to you by the Strasburg Farms Exchange, helping the agriculture community grow since 1920. It was the debut single off his self-titled debut album back in 1996. It peaked at number 6 back when he had long hair. Here is Mark Wills and Jacob's Ladder.

0: from 1992, Wild Man and Ricky Van Shelton here on Z Country in the 90s at 9. All right, time to get to our birthdays for today and tomorrow. And by the way, those of you who wished me a happy birthday yesterday, thank you very much. Yes, the United States of America got to celebrate me yesterday. That's what I'm going to go with anyway. That's my story and I'm sticking to it. All right, Sadie Zerker in Dover turning 10 today. Happy 50th birthday to Bobby O'Falter. Wishing you a big 5-0, buddy, from the shipping and receiving at Battle Motors. Will and Nora Fuhrer, they are in Strasburg. Happy birthday to Will and Nora from Aunt Shell and Uncle Rob. Love you. How about that? Twins. Like it. Ben Hoffman, Newcomerstown. Happy birthday, Ben. Love your favorite sister. William Little, proof that what happens in Vegas does not always stay in Vegas. Thank you for being the best stepdaddy and for following me home from Vegas. Love, wifey. Oh, I don't even know what to say there, William. Courtney Gunton in Port Washington. celebrating today. That's a good one. Kyle Barnhart in Sugar Creek. The last one for today. Moving to tomorrow, happy birthday to Elena Yoder, turning 18. Happy 18th birthday, Elena. Love, Grammy in New Philadelphia. Megan Jenniton, in Maslin. Happy birthday, 27. We love you from mom, dad, and your siblings. Damon Johnson in New Philadelphia, celebrating tomorrow. And the final one tomorrow, wanting to wish my daughter-in-law a very happy birthday. Love you. It is Debbie Belknap in Dover. All right, let's go ahead and shuffle them up. See if William's going to win. He already won, apparently. All right, Elena Yoder is this weekend's birthday contest winner. Congratulations, Elena. Make sure you tune in on Monday. See if Nick, and I don't know if Conley's back, but Nick and whoever's with him draws you as the weekly winner. You got to tune in and find out.
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8: Mix of sunny clouds today with a shower thunderstorm possible in the afternoon and evening, highs mid-upper 70s. Mostly clear skies tonight with lows in the upper 50s, then partly cloudy skies for your Sunday with a high temperature topping off closer to that 80-degree mark. Our skies turning cloudy Sunday night with more of a steady rain developing, a rumble of thunder possible with lows in the lower 60s. Those showers look to continue throughout most of the day on Monday with cloudy skies and highs mid to lower 70s. I'm Severe Weather Team 9 meteorologist Nathan Schott.

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From 1993, Sammy Kershaw and Queen of My Double Wide Trailer here on the 90s at 9, brought to you by the Strasburg Farmers Exchange. Time to get to our anniversaries for this weekend. We've got a few of those. All right, the babies of the group and the veterans of the group are both today. It's the only two today, and they're actually related. This is a pretty cool deal. Okay, Sam and Jake Hillier from New Philadelphia are celebrating their 11th anniversary. And the veterans of the group celebrating their 72nd anniversary is Jerry and Tyke Beichel. 72 years. That is awesome in New Philadelphia. Well, guess what? Jacob is Jerry's grandson. How cool is that? So Jerry and Tyke, 72 years together. They're the veterans. And Jacob and Sam are the youngsters, the babies of the group. But they celebrate an anniversary together. That is awesome. All right, moving to tomorrow. Happy 40th anniversary to Scott and Monica Irvin in New Philadelphia. Celebrating 46 years tomorrow, Jeff and Trish Melanchenko in Port Washington. Celebrating their 51st anniversary is Brady and Tina Frank in Yorksville. I want to take a minute to wish my in-laws a very happy anniversary. Hope you have a great day, and thank you for everything. And then, also celebrating their 51st anniversary in New Philadelphia is Clayton and Nancy Fisher. So that is pretty awesome. Most of them in the 50s and 70s of being married, and then you turn around with the youngest, the 11-year mark. So we have a bunch of veterans this week, I guess. All right, congratulations. Happy anniversary to everybody, and happy birthday to everybody out there celebrating this weekend. Make sure you get those birthdays and anniversaries in early. Please don't wait.

0: Morning, it is Lone Star and Come Crying to Me from 1997. Of course, the 90s at 9, all brought to you by the Strasburg Farmers Exchange on State Route 250 in Stras Vegas. 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
12: mix of sunny clouds today with a shower thunderstorm possible in the afternoon and evening. Highs mid-upper 70s. Mostly clear skies tonight with lows in the upper 50s. Then partly cloudy skies for your Sunday with a high temperature topping off closer to that 80-degree mark. Our skies turning cloudy Sunday night with more of a steady rain developing. A rumble of thunder possible with lows in the lower 60s. Those showers look to continue throughout most of the day on Monday with cloudy skies and highs mid to lower 70s. I'm Severe Weather Team 9 meteorologist Nathan Schott.
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3: Fox News, I'm Paul Stevens. Hezbollah and Israel agreeing to a truce as fighting delays U.S. and Iran peace talks.
4: The State Department says U.S. Secretary of State Marco Rubio spoke with Israeli Prime Minister Benjamin Netanyahu over the phone, and President Trump, in an interview with Axios, called for Israeli restraint.
3: Fox's Alex Hogan. Talks between the U.S. and Iran on Friday in Switzerland had to be postponed. President Trump unveiling a new Air Force One Friday at Joint Base Andrews.
5: This plane is the first successful example of a real transformation of something that was built at the highest level and now had to be changed a little bit. We have communication equipment up there that's nobody's ever seen before. It's the highest level.
3: And in the FIFA World Cup, the U.S. defeats Australia 2-0 to advance to the knockout round. 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
6: The evicted trailer park resident who returned to burn down his former home and the one next to it is set to spend 3 to 4.5 years in jail. Good morning, I'm Mary Alice. Let's get into your WTUZ news report. 24-year-old Chance Colley in October set fire to a vacant mobile home in the 300 block of 11th Street Northwest. Those flames spread to neighboring homes, destroying one of them. Police said no one was injured, though. After initially pleading not guilty to a December indictment, Colley in April pled guilty to reduced charges of aggravated arson, arson, and breaking and entering. He was sentenced earlier this month to prison and also ordered to pay $4,400 in restitution to two victims. He remains in the Tuscarawas County Jail to be transported to an Ohio correctional facility. The village of Denison is praising several of their firefighter EMTs for their quick response that saved a life. A proclamation was read during Wednesday's monthly meeting recognizing Patrick Harrington, George Flanagan, and Assistant Chief James Shamel.
7: Whereas on May 6, 2026 at 10:54 p.m., Denison Fire EMS personnel were advised of an unresponsive male patient on Johnson Avenue. Responded immediately and began providing emergency medical care on the male patient.
6: That patient was transported to Cleveland Clinic Union Hospital. He survived the CVA or stroke diagnosis thanks to that immediate action of the EMTs. It was also noted that a fire volunteer near the address assisted in getting the patient out of the home. The Age of Steam Roundhouse Museum and the Denison Railroad Depot Museum are presenting Steam to Victory Homefront to Warfront, a World War II-themed event on this Saturday. The event is being held at both locations, and Taylor Cunningham from the Depot says the event will give individuals the opportunity to experience two different sides of history.
8: Kind of seeing both sides of World War II. You get to see the war front out at Age of Steam with their Steam to Victory event, and you can see the home front at the depot. We will be kind of bringing Dreamsville, USA to life.
6: Now, gates open up at 10 a.m., and the event runs until 5 p.m. with different events happening, and that complete schedule can be found on the Denison Railroad Depot Museum's Facebook page. And the cost does get to get in starts at $5, and to learn more, you can also go to ageofsteamroundhouse.org. With continued economic growth in the Morristown area, the Ohio Department of Transportation is launching a major infrastructure improvement project at the I-70 and State Route 149 interchange. It's a $27 million investment designed to support current and future traffic demands while improving safety and mobility for all motorists. The project was awarded to Shelley and Sands in May of 2025, and over the last year, utility relocation work has been underway. In the week of June 22nd, the contractor is set to shift traffic during a nighttime hours for the work zone setup to accommodate I-70 traffic during that construction. Following the completion of that work, major construction will begin with demolition work on the bridge carrying I-70 over State Route 149. That's a look at news here on WTUZ in this 10 o'clock hour. Don't forget to stay up to date at WTUZ's Facebook page. From the Z Country Newsroom, I'm Mary Alice. Let's check out the Valley Forecast.
9: A mix of sunny clouds today with a shower thunderstorm possible in the afternoon and evening, highs mid-upper 70s. Mostly clear skies tonight with lows in the upper 50s, then partly cloudy skies for your Sunday with a high temperature topping off closer to that 80-degree mark. Our skies turning cloudy Sunday night with more of a steady rain developing, a rumble of thunder possible with lows in the lower 60s. Those showers look to continue throughout most of the day on Monday with cloudy skies and highs mid to lower 70s. I'm Severe Weather Team 9 meteorologist Nathan Schott.
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Chris Kale holding down the fort here on 99.9, and I got to give a shout out to my Chevy Silverado dealer, Sarshon Chevy of Randolph. Just bought a truck last week from them. Man, I'm telling you, it was the easiest, best buying experience you could ever ask for. So make sure you check out Sarshon Chevy up in Randolph. Make sure you check out the guys. Charles and Sean did a great job. And I appreciate them. So I hope you enjoyed the best hour in radio, the 90s at 9, presented by the Strasburg Farmers Exchange. Play some real or fake news coming up. Also tell you what happened on this day in music history. But let's get back to it. You don't want to listen to me. Here's Jack and Diet Coke. Happy Saturday.

playing those songs that make you go, oh man, I haven't heard this one in a long time. It's a Z Country Classic, brought to you by the Amish Door Village.

0: The chicks in wide open spaces and Amish door Z Country Classic here on 99.9. Time to get to a little real or fake news. Got five news stories to read you. You just have to decide which ones are real, which ones are fake. You guys remember the Slinky song, right? It's Slinky, it's Slinky. Well, supposedly Slinky is launching a retooled jingle that says it's Slinky, it walk steps. Think that's real or fake? Did they change up the Slinky song? They didn't. That is fake. That would be terrible if they changed that song, right? Everybody knows what the song is. All right. An update from a couple of weeks ago. An HOA has decided to not kill geese. Do you think that's real or fake? Well, Kaylee is very much an animal advocate. A lot of us here at 99.9 and WJER are. So we were kind of up in arms about this one, but if you listen to Kaylee this past week, you would know that an HOA in Alabama, they voted to reverse an earlier decision to euthanize neighborhood geese after the residents pushed back against the decision. The Edgewater Owners Association leaders said the original plan followed recommendations from the wildlife management professionals about sanitation and lake health. Well, you know what? The neighborhood, the owners in that, they didn't really care. And they voted to not kill the geese. So that's a good story. All right. The entire block shut down over reports of a poisonous snake that turned out to be a thrown out pickle. Do you think that's real or fake? Yeah. That's a fake story. A thrown-out pickle was not mistaken as a poisonous snake and shutting down an entire block. So, that's good. All right. Let's see here. The world's thinnest chocolate is just 0.03 millimeters thick. I think that's real or fake. Yeah, that's a real story. 0.03 millimeters thick. The world's thinnest chocolate. All right, last one. Norway soccer fans are doing synchronized Viking rows on escalators in Boston. Well, if you listened to me earlier this morning, filling in for Conley, you would know that there was crowds of Norwegian fans that are tapping in to their Viking heritage in Boston as their nation plays in the World Cup for the first time in 28 years, and they're doing synchronized Viking rows all over the city, mimicking a Viking longship crew, and they're even saying ho ho ho when they row. Yeah, I don't know, man. It's the World Cup's crazy. I still say, you know what, it's just soccer, man. It's just soccer.
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6: A mix of sunny clouds today with a shower thunderstorm possible in the afternoon and evening, highs mid-upper 70s. Mostly clear skies tonight with lows in the upper 50s, then partly cloudy skies for your Sunday with a high temperature topping off closer to that 80-degree mark. Our skies turning cloudy Sunday night with more of a steady rain developing, a rumble of thunder possible with lows in the lower 60s. Those showers look to continue throughout most of the day on Monday with cloudy skies and highs mid to lower 70s. I'm Severe Weather Team 9 meteorologist Nathan Schott.
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0: New country from Cody Jankson found here on 99.9. Don't forget, WTUZ and Woodstall Timber Resorts teaming up once again to help you and the family have a little fun this summer. It is Family Fun in the Sun. 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I think it's the best, the cleanest. 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They're always up and moving around. They're always doing improvements. I think Columbus Zoo is awesome. It is definitely the place to go. 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And to win, all you need to do is look for our Family Fun in the Sun post on the WTUZ Facebook page starting on Monday. 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

He's the station's resident fireman. But will someone please tell him to stop trying to sell us his calendar? 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

0: Corey Kent and This Heart on 99.9. It is now time to take a look and see what happened on June 20th, not just in country, but music history. On this day, 1969, David Bowie recorded Space Oddity. And that's exactly what it was. Also, 1969, Jimi Hendrix headlined the Newport Pop Festival, which is marred by violence. Foreigner released their second album, Double Vision, in 1978. Great album. Garth Brooks was at number one on the country charts with his third album, Rope in the Wind, in 1991. Another great album. 1992, Mariah Carey's cover of the Jackson 5's I'll Be There hit number one in the U.S. Speaking of the Jackson 5, Michael Jackson released his ninth studio album, History, Past, Present, and Future, Book 1, on this day in 1995. The Cult returned with their seventh studio album, Beyond Good and Evil, and their first in 7 years. In 2004, for his 54th birthday, Lionel Richie received a star on the Hollywood Walk of Fame. Also in 2004, Paul McCartney performed his 3,000th live show in Russia. That's crazy. And finally, in 2015, Chris Stapleton was at number one with his debut studio album, Traveler. That's what happened on this day in music history. I'll be back.
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5: A mix of sunny clouds today with a shower thunderstorm possible in the afternoon and evening, highs mid-upper 70s. Mostly clear skies today with lows in the upper 50s. Then partly cloudy skies for your Sunday with a high temperature topping off closer to that 80-degree mark. Our skies turning cloudy Sunday night with more of a steady rain developing, a rumble of thunder possible with lows in the lower 60s. Those showers look to continue throughout most of the day on Monday with cloudy skies and highs mid to lower 70s. I'm Severe Weather Team 9 meteorologist Nathan Schott.
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7: John Paul Stevens, Iran's top joint military command, saying the Strait of Hormuz would be closed again, citing alleged violations of a ceasefire by the U.S. and Israel, and Israeli and Hezbollah skirmishes also reported in Lebanon.
8: Four Israeli soldiers were killed when Hezbollah attacked their tank in southern Lebanon. The IDF called it a violation of the ceasefire. Israel then launched retaliatory strikes against dozens of targets. The U.S.-Iran Memorandum of Understanding states Lebanon is covered by the ceasefire.
7: Lucas Tomlinson, the U.S. 2-0 win of the World Cup over Australia.
9: When Flo Balogun surged down the left and hit a low cross, an Australian defender put it into his own goal. So ultimately, the U.S. was just fine without injured superstar of its own, Christian Pulisic.
7: Fox's Jonathan Hunt. 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
10: Of accused cocaine dealers pled guilty to felonies out of Tuscarawas County Common Police Court this month. Good morning, I'm Mary Alice. Let's get into that 11 o'clock news report on this Saturday here on WTUZ. 27-year-old Colin Brogan of Dover was initially indicted in January on 5 counts, including a first-degree felony possession of cocaine charge. Tuscarawas County Sheriff Detective and Lead Drug Task Force Commander Cole Morris said a sting operation caught Brogan selling drugs within 1,000 feet of Dover Avenue Elementary School.
11: It was brought to attention that there was some illegal substances being sold by Mr. Brogan, so an investigation took place, and we ultimately completed that investigation doing some controlled drug buys.
10: And this week, the judge approved a settlement agreement that reduced the first-degree felony charge and also removed any mandatory prison sentence. The potential sentence now on the 5 reduced charges range from 6 to 36 months. Meanwhile, 38-year-old Roberto Rodriguez of Canton reached a plea agreement earlier this month, and the first-degree felony counts of possession of cocaine and trafficking in cocaine against him were not reduced. He does face mandatory prison sentences on both charges that could range from 3 to 16.5 years in prison. And Yorksville police had arrested Rodriguez in October after a traffic stop where they discovered drugs, cash, scales, cell phones, and an illegally possessed gun. Both Brogren and Rodriguez are scheduled to be sentenced July 28th. A local thespian group is opening Jesus Christ Superstar in Denison Village Hall's Railroaders Auditorium. The Waterford Players founder, Laura Gray, says the goal of that nonprofit is to bring performing art opportunities to southern Tuscarawas County. Opening night for the group's first musical production was on Friday. However, the show will go on again this evening at 7 p.m. and then again on Sunday at 3 p.m.
12: Lots of costume changes, and it's technically a rock opera, so nonstop music. There's no spoken lines. It's all music. So they have worked so, so very hard for this show.
10: And tickets are $20 per person and can be purchased online through a link on the Waterford Players Facebook page. At the door, tickets will also be available. Gray also commends the volunteer cast for their work in rehearsals.
12: It's a really incredible cast. They have worked really hard to put it together because we have around 20. So all of them, except for Jesus and Judas, everyone is playing 2 to 5 characters in the show.
10: And that show is going to be in the Railroaders Auditorium, which can be found on the 3rd floor of Denison Village Hall. Now, Gray does note that this production may not be suitable for all ages because it does depict the crucifixion of Jesus along with some physical violence. And then because the Waterford Players are a nonprofit, anyone wanting to donate or get involved can check them out on social media or email them at waterfordplayers@gmail.com. The village of Denison is praising several of their firefighter EMTs for a quick response, which saved a life. During Wednesday's monthly meeting, a proclamation was read recognizing Assistant Chief James Shamel, along with Patrick Harrington and George Flanagan.
13: Whereas on May 6, 2026, at 10:54 p.m., Denison Fire EMS personnel were advised of an unresponsive male patient on Johnson Avenue. Responded immediately and began providing emergency medical care on the male patient.
10: That patient was ultimately transported to Cleveland Clinic Union Hospital, and he did survive the stroke diagnosis thanks to the immediate actions of those EMTs. That's a look at news here on WTUZ. Don't forget to follow us on Facebook or head over to WTUZ.com for more local news and everything happening here in Z Country. From the newsroom, I'm Mary Alice. 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
0: A mix of sun and clouds today with a shower thunderstorm possible in the afternoon and evening, highs mid-upper 70s. Mostly clear skies tonight with lows in the upper 50s, then partly cloudy skies for your Sunday with a high temperature topping off closer to that 80-degree mark. Our skies turning cloudy Sunday night with more of a steady rain developing, a rumble of thunder possible with lows in the lower 60s. Those showers look to continue throughout most of the day on Monday with cloudy skies and highs mid to lower 70s. I'm Severe Weather Team 9 meteorologist Nathan Schott.
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to the show. Final hour. Yes, final hour on this Saturday. Hope you all had a good time with me this morning. We're going to wrap it up with a feel-good story about a seven-year-old who had been reported missing playing outside her home, and she was found in a pool. Yeah, it's a good story. Make sure you come back and find out. Here's Jackson Dean, Fearless. Happy Saturday, Z Country.

0: King George Strait in an Amish Door Z Country Classic. Rod's Donuts and Diner turning 50. 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
12: Mixed with sunny clouds today with a shower thunderstorm possible in the afternoon and evening. Highs mid-upper 70s. Mostly clear skies today with lows in the upper 50s. Then partly cloudy skies for your Sunday with a high temperature topping off closer to that 80-degree mark. Our skies turning cloudy Sunday night with more of a steady rain developing. A rumble of thunder possible with lows in the lower 60s. Those showers look to continue throughout most of the day on Monday with cloudy skies and highs mid to lower 70s. I'm Severe Weather Team 9 meteorologist Nathan Chud.
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0: Randy Houser back in the bottle, new country here on 99.9. You guys know I like to wrap things up with a feel-good story. Put a little positivity into your weekend. So let's get to it. A coordinated search in Osceola County, Florida, ended up with a safe rescue of a 7-year-old girl who had been reported missing while playing outside her home. After her mother contacted authorities and informed them that the child, who has autism, is known to be attracted to water, deputies, canine teams, and the sheriff's tactical aviation response unit began searching the neighborhood. The STAR unit located the girl in a neighbor's swimming pool. Although she knew how to swim, the Osceola County Sheriff's Office said she had ingested a significant amount of water and was given a medical evaluation just as a precaution. The girl was safely reunited with her grateful family, and her mother is now crediting the coordinated response with saving her daughter's life. Following the incident, the family enrolled her in Project Lifesaver, a program that provides tracking devices for children with autism and others who may be prone to wandering, helping first responders locate them more quickly during emergencies. Pretty awesome story. If you know somebody out there who has autism or may be prone to wandering, check out Project Lifesaver.
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you see Chris Kale doing circles in the parking lot, making race car noises? Just look the other way. 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

Travis Denning, someone that isn't me here on Z Country. That's going to wrap it up for me. It's been a crazy couple of weeks, man. I'm telling you what. But finally, the last couple of days, things kind of settling down just a little bit. Looking forward to going down to Midvale Speedway mid-season championship night. Make sure you stop down and see us. And, yeah, hopefully you'll join me back here from 8 to noon next Saturday morning. Again, thanks to Conley for letting me fill in from 6 to 8. Congratulations to Elena Yoder from New Philadelphia, turning 18 this weekend's birthday contest winner. Make sure you tune in. See if Nick and whoever's with him is going to draw your name as the weekly winner coming up on Monday. We'll say Nick and Mary. As I always do before signing off, a huge shout out to all of our frontline workers, my firefighter brothers and sisters, my brothers and sisters in blue, all the EMTs, medics, nurses, doctors, and of course, our military. You guys are the real heroes. Tom Reed next up in the studio, and remember,

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11: A mix of sunny clouds today with a shower thunderstorm possible in the afternoon and evening. Highs mid-upper 70s. Mostly clear skies today with lows in the upper 50s. Then partly cloudy skies for your Sunday with a high temperature topping off closer to that 80-degree mark. Our skies turning cloudy Sunday night with more of a steady rain developing. A rumble of thunder possible with lows in the lower 60s. Those showers look to continue throughout most of the day on Monday with cloudy skies and highs mid to lower 70s. I'm Severe Weather Team 9 meteorologist Nathan Chutt.
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3: Fox News, I'm Paul Stevens. Israel and Hezbollah agreeing to a truce as fighting delays U.S. and Iranian talks.
4: The State Department says U.S. Secretary of State Marco Rubio spoke with Israeli Prime Minister Benjamin Netanyahu over the phone, and President Trump, in an interview with Axios, called for Israeli restraint.
3: And that's Fox's Alex Hogan. We now get word that Iran says the Gulf of the Strait, or rather of Hormuz, has been closed again. President Trump unveiling a new Air Force One at Joint Base Andrews on Friday.
5: This plane is the first successful example of a real transformation of something that was built at the highest level and now had to be changed a little bit. We have communication equipment up there that's nobody's ever seen before. It's the highest level.
3: Meantime, in the World Cup, U.S. downs Australia 2-0 to advance to the knockout round. 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
6: A man previously wanted by ICE has been sentenced to 4 to 6 years in an Ohio prison for robbing a teenage clerk at a Hispanic store in Dover in October. Good afternoon with this look at your WTUZ 12 o'clock news report. I'm Mary Alice. 21-year-old Eric Carrion Padilla changed his plea to guilty in April on charges of aggravated robbery, robbery, and theft. He was sentenced June 16th. Now, authorities said that he had used a knife to rob the store and its 17-year-old clerk of more than $1,600 in cash and a $265 check. Padilla had been back and forth between jails in Tuscarawas and Mahoning County, where he was being held on federal charges. And Padilla is in the Tuscarawas County Jail until he is transferred into the custody of the Ohio Department of Rehabilitation and Correction. Staying on the court side of things, the evicted Trailer Park resident who returned to burn down his former home and the one next to it will spend 3 to 4.5 years in jail. 24-year-old Chance Colley in October set fire to a vacant mobile home in the 300 block of 11th Street Northwest. Those flames spread to both neighboring homes, destroying one of those. Police says nobody was hurt. After initially pleading not guilty to a December indictment, Colley in April pled guilty to reduced charges like aggravated arson, arson, and breaking and entering. He was sentenced earlier this month to prison and ordered to pay $4,400 in restitution to two victims. He is in the Tuscarawas County Jail awaiting to be transferred. A local thespian group is opening Jesus Christ Superstar in Denison Village Hall's Railroaders Auditorium. The Waterford Players founder, Laura Gray, says the goal of that nonprofit is to bring performing art opportunities to southern Tuscarawas County. Opening night for the group's first musical production was on Friday. However, the show will go on again this evening at 7 p.m. and then again on Sunday at 3 p.m.
7: Lots of costume changes, and it's technically a rock opera, so nonstop music. There's no spoken lines. It's all music. So they have worked so, so very hard for this show.
6: And tickets are $20 per person and can be purchased online through a link on the Waterford Players Facebook page. At the door, tickets will also be available. Gray also commends the volunteer cast for their work and rehearsals.
7: It's a really incredible cast. They have worked really hard to put it together because we have around 20. So all of them, except for Jesus and Judas, everyone is playing 2 to 5 characters in the show.
6: And that show is going to be in the Railroaders Auditorium, which can be found on the 3rd floor of Denison Village Hall. Now, Gray does note that this production may not be suitable for all ages because it does depict the crucifixion of Jesus along with some physical violence. And then because the Waterford Players are a nonprofit, anyone wanting to donate or get involved can check them out on social media or email them at waterfordplayers@gmail.com. The Age of Steam Roundhouse Museum and the Denison Railroad Depot Museum are presenting Steam to Victory, Homefront to Warfront, a World War II-themed event on this Saturday. The event is being held at both locations, and Taylor Cunningham from the Depot says the event will give individuals the opportunity to experience two different sides of history.
8: Kind of seeing both sides of World War II. You get to see the war front out at Age of Steam with their Steam to Victory event, and you can see the home front at the depot. We will be kind of bringing Dreamsville USA to life.
6: Now, gates open up at 10 a.m. and the event runs until 5 p.m. with different events happening. And that complete schedule can be found on the Denison Railroad Depot Museum's Facebook page. And the cost does get to get in starts at $5. And to learn more, you can also go to ageofsteamroundhouse.org. Earlier this week, there was a violent crime reduction operation conducted out of Cleveland, resulting in 11 felony arrests and the confiscation of 8 illegally possessed firearms. It was a collaborative and data-driven enforcement activity that was part of Ohio's Sustained Violent Crime Reduction Initiative. Now, among those arrested during the operation was 25-year-old Antone Williams, who fled from officers during a routine traffic stop with a juvenile in the vehicle. Williams was later found to be illegally in possession of a handgun. And then during a separate incident, OSHP troopers arrested Tremaine Harris, who's 29, for illegally possessing a firearm. This was also during a traffic stop. In addition, OIU agents arrested by the CCSD K-9 unit made 6 felony arrests and seized 5 illegally firearms. In one case, a 17-year-old was seen carrying a concealed firearm. Agents stopped the individual, confiscated that gun, and took him into custody. Charges are pending with the Cuyahoga County Juvenile Court. And overall, charges included failure to comply, improperly handling a firearm in a motor vehicle, resisting arrest, and aggravated drug possession. Again, that was overall for the 11 arrests. That's all for news here on WTUZ for this Saturday, June 20th. The Valley forecast coming up, but first we'll hear from our sponsor, Mike's Body Shop. Stay up to date on everything happening here in Z Country by following us on Facebook. From the newsroom, I'm Mary Alice.
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9: A mix of sun and clouds today with a shower thunderstorm possible in the afternoon and evening. Highs mid-upper 70s. Mostly clear skies tonight with lows in the upper 50s. Then partly cloudy skies for your Sunday with a high temperature topping off closer to that 80-degree mark. Our skies turning cloudy Sunday night with more of a steady rain developing. A rumble of thunder possible with lows in the lower 60s. Those showers look to continue throughout most of the day on Monday with cloudy skies and highs mid to lower 70s. I'm Severe Weather Team 9 meteorologist Nathan Schott.
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1: 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Happy Saturday, everybody. Tom Reed here until 7 o'clock with all of your favorite country hits on a weekend. Coming up this hour, we have a classic from Johnny Cash, plus Carly Pearce and Drew Baldridge. Right now, the Red Clay Strays in Z Country.
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0: That was The Man in Black, a 1971 classic from Johnny Cash here on 99.9 WTUZ. 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
4: A mix of sunny clouds today with a shower thunderstorm possible in the afternoon and evening. Highs mid-upper 70s. Mostly clear skies tonight with lows in the upper 50s. Then partly cloudy skies for your Sunday with a high temperature topping off closer to that 80-degree mark. Our skies turning cloudy Sunday night with more of a steady rain developing. A rumble of thunder possible with lows in the lower 60s. Those showers look to continue throughout most of the day on Monday with cloudy skies and highs mid to lower 70s. I'm Severe Weather Team 9 meteorologist Nathan Schott.
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0: New country from Casey Musgraves on 99.9 WTUZ. Coming up next Saturday, the Ohio History Connection and Zor Community Association are rededicating the Tomb of the Unknown Patriot of the American Revolution. That is next Saturday, June 27th at Fort Lawrence. Now, the tomb commemorates the unknown soldier and 22 other American soldiers buried at Fort Lawrence during its period of operation from 1778 to 1779. The rededication ceremony next Saturday begins at 1 p.m., and it will include a wreath-laying ceremony. It is open to the public. For more information, you can visit FortLawrenceMuseum.org. Coming up next, a classic from Joe Diffie here in Z Country.
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1: 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Summer arrives officially tomorrow morning at 4:24 a.m. with the summer solstice. And if you'd like to have a little bit of fun this summer, WTUZ and Woods Tall Timber Resort are once again presenting Family Fun in the Sun. To win the contest, all you have to do is look for the Family Fun in the Sun post on our Facebook page. That'll be tomorrow morning. And then follow the instructions on that week's post and you're automatically entered for a chance to win that week's prize. The next winner of Family Fun in the Sun will be selected from the Facebook post this Wednesday, June 24th. And you're going to have the chance to win a 4-pack of tickets to the Columbus Zoo. Family Fun in the Sun continues every Wednesday, and it's brought to you all summer long by Woods Tall Timber Resort and WTUZ.
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4: Mix of sunny clouds today with a shower thunderstorm possible in the afternoon and evening. Highs mid-upper 70s. Mostly clear skies today with lows in the upper 50s. Then partly cloudy skies for your Sunday with a high temperature topping off closer to that 80-degree mark. Our skies turning cloudy Sunday night with more of a steady rain developing. A rumble of thunder possible with lows in the lower 60s. Those showers look to continue throughout most of the day on Monday with cloudy skies and highs mid to lower 70s. I'm Severe Weather Team 9 meteorologist Nathan Schott.
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4: News. I'm Paul Stevens. There are contradictory statements coming from the Middle East regarding the status of the Strait of Hormuz tied to alleged ceasefire violations.
5: The Iranian government says they've closed the Strait of Hormuz once again because of what they say are repeated violations of the ceasefire. Then to counter that, CENTCOM put out a post on X. CENTCOM says all traffic is moving through the strait as it's supposed to be.
4: Fox's Bill Malugin at the White House. The U.S. with a 2-0 win in the World Cup, topping Australia on Friday.
6: After factual review, the goal scorer was not in offside position.
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4: 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Now they move to the knockout round. 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

George Burns and Luke Bryan on 99.9 WTUZ. Hope you're having a super Saturday, everybody. Thanks so much for spending your weekend right here with us. Coming up in the 1 o'clock hour, we have a classic from Tracy Lawrence, plus Kip Moore and Jordan Fletcher. Right now, Jordan Davis in Z Country.

0: 1993, number one from Tracy Lawrence on 99.9 WTUZ. 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He'll definitely have more Tracy Lawrence, some Kenny Chesney, Leanne Rimes, Diamond Rio, and more. 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
4: 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Come join me this Father's Day on Rise Up Country. You're going to hear some fabulous Father's Day stories from Shaboozy, Harper Grace, Keith Urban, Tim McGraw, Dierks Bentley, Lainey Wilson, and Cole Swindell. 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
5: A mix of sunny clouds today with a shower thunderstorm possible in the afternoon and evening, highs mid-upper 70s. Mostly clear skies tonight with lows in the upper 50s, then partly cloudy skies for your Sunday with a high temperature topping off closer to that 80-degree mark. Our skies turning cloudy Sunday night with more of a steady rain developing, a rumble of thunder possible with lows in the lower 60s. Those showers look to continue throughout most of the day on Monday with cloudy skies and highs mid to lower 70s. I'm Severe Weather Team 9 meteorologist Nathan Chutt.
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0: There's Kip Moore on 99.9 WTUZ. Hope you're having a great weekend, everybody. Today is Saturday, June 20th, and let's take a look at a few celebrity birthdays from today. Actress Nicole Kidman turns 59 today. From Roseanne, actor John Goodman is 74. Legendary musician Lionel Richie turns 77 today. And your go-to guy for home improvement, the host of This Old House, Bob Vila, is 80 on this Saturday. 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

0: Fall in the Summer. That's Jordan Fletcher on 99.9 WTUZ. 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
10: A mix of sunny clouds today with a shower thunderstorm possible in the afternoon and evening. Highs mid-upper 70s. Mostly clear skies today with lows in the upper 50s. Then partly cloudy skies for your Sunday with a high temperature topping off closer to that 80-degree mark. Our skies turning cloudy Sunday night with more of a steady rain developing. A rumble of thunder possible with lows in the lower 60s. Those showers look to continue throughout most of the day on Monday with cloudy skies and highs mid to lower 70s. I'm Severe Weather Team 9 meteorologist Nathan Schott.
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5: Stevens, Iran says the Strait of Hormuz is closed again, citing alleged violations of a ceasefire by the U.S. and Israel and Israeli and Hezbollah skirmishes in Lebanon.
6: Four Israeli soldiers were killed when Hezbollah attacked their tank in southern Lebanon. The IDF called it a violation of the ceasefire. Israel then launched retaliatory strikes against dozens of targets. The U.S.-Iran Memorandum of Understanding states Lebanon is covered by the ceasefire.
5: That's Fox's Lucas Tomlinson, U.S. Central Command, though, saying the Strait of Hormuz is open. The U.S. wins its World Cup match on Friday, 2-0 over Australia.
7: When Flo Balogun surged down the left and hit a low cross, an Australian defender put it into his own goal. So ultimately, the U.S. was just fine without injured superstar of its own, Christian Pulisic.
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More great songs coming up this hour. We have a classic from Reba, plus Kane Brown and Lady A. Right now, Hunter Girl in Z Country.

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5: 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Come join me this Father's Day on Rise Up Country. You're going to hear some fabulous Father's Day stories from Shibuzi, Harper Grace, Keith Urban, Tim McGraw, Dierks Bentley, Lainey Wilson, and Cole Swindell. 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
6: WTUZ Country Weather.
7: A mix of sunny clouds today with a shower thunderstorm possible in the afternoon and evening. Highs mid-upper 70s. Mostly clear skies today with lows in the upper 50s. Then partly cloudy skies for your Sunday with a high temperature topping off closer to that 80-degree mark. Our skies turning cloudy Sunday night with more of a steady rain developing. A rumble of thunder possible with lows in the lower 60s. Those showers look to continue throughout most of the day on Monday with cloudy skies and highs mid to lower 70s. I'm Severe Weather Team 9 meteorologist Nathan Chutt.
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0: New country from Stephen Wilson Jr. here in Z Country. Well, coming up this week, the Tuscarawas County Public Library System will host a conversation about property tax. What's at stake if property taxes are eliminated? That's coming up on Thursday, June 25th at 6 p.m. at the main library in New Philadelphia. A 14-person panel representing a cross-section of organizations and geographic areas of our county will be present. The 75-minute panel discussion will begin promptly at 6 o'clock on Thursday. There will be time allotted for questions and answers at the end of the program. Anyone is welcome to attend the discussion, but space is limited and registration is required. Those interested in attending can register at the library's online event calendar at tusklibrary.org. Just ahead, we have a classic from John Michael Montgomery right here in Z Country.
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0: There's Dylan Schneider on 99.9 WTUZ. Hope you're having a great Saturday, everybody. Maybe get out and take a walk. You know, TikTok's latest wellness trend called silent walking is all about ditching your headphones and distractions to take a more mindful stroll. And experts say it's actually great for your heart. By walking in silence, you can help calm your nervous system, lower stress hormones, and boost benefits like improved blood pressure and circulation. Now, fans of this trend say it also brings mental clarity, creativity, and a stronger sense of connection with themselves, even if the first few minutes feel a little weird. Now, while music can still help motivate longer workouts, mixing in some quiet walks here and there can turn a simple habit into a powerful reset for both body and mind. Find out if you're going to have a great day for walking today. Our weather forecast is just ahead, along with Gavin Adcock, Jackie Rohr, and Little Big Town. All that and more coming up.
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12: A mix of sunny clouds today with a shower thunderstorm possible in the afternoon and evening, highs mid-upper 70s. Mostly clear skies today with lows in the upper 50s, then partly cloudy skies for your Sunday with a high temperature topping off closer to that 80-degree mark. Our skies turning cloudy Sunday night with more of a steady rain developing, a rumble of thunder possible with lows in the lower 60s. Those showers look to continue throughout most of the day on Monday with cloudy skies and highs mid to lower 70s. I'm Severe Weather Team 9 meteorologist Nathan Chutt.
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3: I'm Daria Albinger. Delegates from the U.S. and Iran are in Switzerland. They're going over what that memorandum of understanding is supposed to accomplish.
4: What the MOU says is that if the Iranians behave over a long period of time, they could get some of the benefits of this bargain.
3: Vice President Vance leading the U.S. delegation, speaking to Fox News. More than a dozen people were stuck for hours after a roller coaster at an amusement park on Long Island, New York, malfunctioned. Witnesses watched in horror from below.
5: Yeah, like I was like rocking back and forth and stuff. We can get like dizzy and we already heard it got stuck. And it wasn't going as fast as it usually goes.
3: Everyone is back on the ground, thankfully. Everybody's going to be okay. They will have a story to tell, and the ride has been closed for an inspection for the time being. America is listening to Fox News.
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There's Dustin Lynch on 99.9 WTUZ. Good afternoon, everybody. Tom Reed here with all of your favorite country hits on a Saturday afternoon. Coming up here in the 3 o'clock hour, we have music from Darius Rucker, Montgomery Gentry, and Cody Johnson. Right now, Dan and Shay in Z Country.

rewinding the clock and taking you back to a time when these songs ruled the radio. 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
10: A mix of sunny clouds today with a shower thunderstorm possible in the afternoon and evening, highs mid to upper 70s. Mostly clear skies tonight with lows in the upper 50s, then partly cloudy skies for your Sunday with a high temperature topping off closer to that 80 degree mark. Our skies turning cloudy Sunday night with more of a steady rain developing, a rumble of thunder possible with lows in the lower 60s. Those showers look to continue throughout most of the day on Monday with cloudy skies and highs mid to lower 70s. I'm Severe Weather Team 9 meteorologist Nathan Schott.
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0: Chancey Williams on 99.9 WTUZ. Hope you're having a great Saturday. Today is June the 20th, and let's take a look at a few things that happened on this date in country music history. All the way back in 1981, Dolly Parton's single, But You Know That I Love You, graced the top of the country charts. In 2007, the Academy of Country Music presented the Cliffy Stone Pioneer Award to Dolly Parton and Waylon Jennings, Don Williams, and songwriter Harlan Howard at the Tennessee State Museum in Nashville. On this date in 2013, Florida Georgia Line's single Cruise went quadruple platinum. And finally, on this June 20th in 2015, Luke Bryan became the first country artist to headline TCF Bank Stadium in Minneapolis. He was joined on the bill by Florida Georgia Line, Thomas Rhett, Randy Houser, and Dustin Lynch. Up next, we have a country classic from Willie Nelson and Merle Haggard here in Z Country.
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0: There's a country classic from Travis Tritt and Marty Stewart here in Z Country. Well, if you're looking to have a little bit of fun this summer, don't forget that WTUZ and Woods Tall Timber Resort have teamed up once again to help you have some fun with Family Fun in the Sun. Our contest continues this week. To win, all you have to do is look for the Family Fun in the Sun Facebook post tomorrow and then follow the instructions on that week's post, and you're automatically entered for a chance to win that week's prize. 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Family Fun in the Sun continues every Wednesday and is brought to you all summer long by Woods Tall Timber Resort and WTUZ.
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8: A mix of sunny clouds today with a shower thunderstorm possible in the afternoon and evening, highs mid to upper 70s. Mostly clear skies tonight with lows in the upper 50s, then partly cloudy skies for your Sunday with a high temperature topping off closer to that 80 degree mark. Our skies turning cloudy Sunday night with more of a steady rain developing, a rumble of thunder possible with lows in the lower 60s. Those showers look to continue throughout most of the day on Monday with cloudy skies and highs mid to lower 70s. I'm Severe Weather Team 9 meteorologist Nathan Chubb.
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0: Jason Aldean on 99.9 WTUZ. Have you been watching the World Cup? Well, now for the low, low price of $79, soccer fans attending the FIFA World Cup 2026 games will be able to see their very own names displayed on the stadium video screens. They call it the Super Fan Shoutout. Now, this isn't a new concept. American sports organizations have been doing this for years, and usually there's a charity component to it. For this, however, it's just a case of fans deciding if seeing their name on the big screen at the World Cup is worth $79, and hoping they aren't in the restroom at the time their name appears. For more information, you can check out World Cup HQ on X. Coming up next, a 1972 classic from Tanya Tucker here on WTUZ.
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0: There's Gabby Barrett on 99.9 WTUZ. Hope your Saturday is fantastic. You know, if you're looking for a great place to hang out with your friends, Toasted on the Square is New Philadelphia's destination for fresh coffee, delicious bagels, donuts, handcrafted beverages, and so much more. 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Just ahead, we have a look at our weather forecast, plus music from Alex Miller, Joe Nichols, and Trace Adkins. 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
5: A mix of sunny clouds today with a shower thunderstorm possible in the afternoon and evening. Highs mid-upper 70s. Mostly clear skies today with lows in the upper 50s. Then partly cloudy skies for your Sunday with a high temperature topping off closer to that 80-degree mark. Our skies turning cloudy Sunday night with more of a steady rain developing. A rumble of thunder possible with lows in the lower 60s. Those showers look to continue throughout most of the day on Monday with cloudy skies and highs mid to lower 70s. I'm Severe Weather Team 9 meteorologist Nathan Chutt.
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1: online. Yeah, man, I'll tell you what, that dang old internet, man, you just go on there and point and click, get in
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6: Fox News, I'm Daria Albinger. They're in Geneva, and they'll start talking tomorrow.
7: There's a fork in the road here. The United States wins either way, but I think that what ultimately happens from here is very much up to the Iranians. Do they want to behave better? Mm-hmm. If so, great. If they don't want to behave better, the President of the United States still has a whole lot of options from here.
6: Vice President Vance leading U.S. delegates who will talk peace with Iran. Senator Rick Scott of Florida says it's time to pass the Save America Act.
8: If we can't pass the whole thing, let's start taking sections. Let's do a vote just on voter ID. Let's do a vote on just you have to be American to register to vote. Maybe just a sheer voter roll. So we got to get this done. And so we all need to figure out how to come together. And if we have to stay in D.C. to get it done, let's stay in D.C. to get this done.
6: But opponents say it would disenfranchise many voters. America's listening to Fox News.
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Ella Langley on a Saturday afternoon in Z Country. Hope you're having a great weekend, everybody. Thanks so much for spending your Saturday afternoon with us here in the country. Coming up in the 5 o'clock hour, we have music from Scotty McCreery, Brooks and Dunn, and Chris Jansen. Right now, here's George Strait on WT.

We guarantee you still know the words to this one. Well, most of the words. Okay, maybe just the chorus? It's a Z Country Classic, brought to you by the Amish Door Village.

0: 1983, number one from John Anderson here on 99.9 WTUZ. Well, it's a great day to be outside swinging, enjoying maybe a milkshake today. It is National Vanilla Milkshake Day. You know, the first reference to the milkshake dates back to 1885. But did you know the first milkshakes were not suitable for children? That's because the drinks contained whiskey. At that time, milkshake was similar to eggnog, and it contained eggs, whiskey, and milk. But by the 1900s, eggs and whiskey were dropped, and the milkshake was made with chocolate, strawberry, or vanilla syrup. As for the milkshake we know today, that was born in 1922 when an employee at a Chicago Walgreens added 2 scoops of ice cream to malted milk. And the rest is delicious history. Enjoy your milkshake today. Coming up, we have our weather forecast, also music from Jordan Davis, Runaway June, and Tucker Wetmore here in Z Country. 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
3: 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Come join me this Father's Day on Rise Up Country. You're going to hear some fabulous Father's Day stories from Shibuzi, Harper Grace, Keith Urban, Tim McGraw, Dierks Bentley, Lainey Wilson, and Cole Swindell. 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
4: Mostly clear skies tonight with low temperature dropping in the upper 50s. Partly cloudy skies for your Sunday with a high temperature nearing that 80-degree mark. Skies turning cloudy Sunday night with more of a steady rain developing. A rumble of thunder possible as well with lows in the lower 60s. And we'll see that rumble of thunder continue with those showers going into your day on Monday with cloudy skies, highs mid to lower 70s. A decrease in cloud covers we likely dry back up then Monday night. Low temperature dropping in the upper 50s. I'm Severe Weather Team 9 meteorologist Nathan Schott.
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0: There's Tucker Wetmore on 99.9 WTUZ. Well, it's dinner time on this Saturday afternoon, and if you're looking for some delicious menu items for your grill, have we got a deal for you. 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
3: 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Come join me this Father's Day on Rise Up Country. You're going to hear some fabulous Father's Day stories from Shaboozy, Harper Grace, Keith Urban, Tim McGraw, Dierks Bentley, Lainey Wilson, and Cole Swindell. 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
8: Mostly clear skies tonight with low temperature dropping in the upper 50s. Partly cloudy skies for your Sunday with a high temperature nearing that 80-degree mark. Skies turning cloudy Sunday night with more of a steady rain developing. A rumble of thunder possible as well with lows in the lower 60s. And we'll see that rumble of thunder continue with those showers going into your day on Monday with cloudy skies, highs mid to lower 70s. A decrease in cloud covers we likely dry back up then Monday night. Low temperature dropping in the upper 50s. I'm Severe Weather Team 9 meteorologist Nathan Schott.
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5: Fox News, I'm Roger Stern. Two of President Trump's envoys are in Switzerland with Vice President J.D. Vance to follow. Talks with Iran set to begin tomorrow.
6: This as Israel and Hezbollah agreed to reinstitute a shaky ceasefire yesterday amid their fighting in southern Lebanon. An end to the conflict there is part of the deal between the U.S. and Iran.
5: Fox's Max Gordon, another possible stumbling block. It's not clear if Iran has reclosed the Strait of Hormuz. Early voting underway today in the New York City primaries, and the city's leaders trying to push Democrats in a clear direction.
7: Democratic Socialist Mayor Zohra Mamdani says the Democratic Party needs to change and get a backbone, and he means electing more Democrats further to the left and more socialists.
5: Fox's Brian Yenis. 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

Josh Ross on 99.9 WTUZ. Happy Saturday, everybody. Hope you're having a great weekend. Coming up this hour, we have some more great music for you here in Z Country. We have Shenandoah and Nickelback, Alabama, and Kane Brown. Right now, here's Randy Houser on WTUZ.

0: There's a classic from Bobby Bear on 99.9 WTUZ. 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
3: Mostly clear skies tonight with low temperature dropping in the upper 50s. Partly cloudy skies for your Sunday with a high temperature nearing that 80-degree mark. Skies turning cloudy Sunday night with more of a steady rain developing. A rumble of thunder possible as well with lows in the lower 60s. And we'll see that rumble of thunder continue with those showers going into your day on Monday with cloudy skies, highs mid to lower 70s. A decrease in cloud covers we likely dry back up then Monday night. Low temperature dropping in the upper 50s. I'm Severe Weather Team 9 meteorologist Nathan Schott.
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0: 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You know, as a musician, Luke Combs appreciates music, and he also understands those who also love music. And when he caught wind of a TikTok video showing a third grade class at Carmel Elementary in Maine listening to his music to help them focus during their writing time, the singer reached out to them. He sent the class and their teacher a record player along with an autographed vinyl copy of his The Way I Am album. You can check out a video of the class singing along with their new gift on TikTok. Just ahead, we have a classic country song from Alabama, right here on WTUZ.
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0: Kane Brown on 99.9 WTUZ. It's time to take a quick break and a look at our Saturday evening weather forecast. When we come back, we have music from Skip Ewing, Dylan Carmichael, and Kenny Chesney. And coming up at the top of the hour, Rowdy Yates has the original Country Gold tonight, 7 to midnight. I'm back tomorrow at 4 with more of your weekend favorites right here in Z Country. Have a spectacular Saturday evening, everybody.
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5: 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Come join me this Father's Day on Rise Up Country. You're going to hear some fabulous Father's Day stories from Shaboozy, Harper Grace, Keith Urban, Tim McGraw, Dierks Bentley, Lainey Wilson, and Cole Swindell. 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
6: Mostly clear skies tonight with low temperature dropping in the upper 50s. Partly cloudy skies for your Sunday with a high temperature nearing that 80-degree mark. Skies turning cloudy Sunday night with more of a steady rain developing. A rumble of thunder possible as well with lows in the lower 60s. And we'll see that rumble of thunder continue with those showers going into your day on Monday with cloudy skies, highs mid to lower 70s. A decrease in cloud covers we likely dry back up then Monday night. Low temperature dropping in the upper 50s. I'm Severe Weather Team 9 meteorologist Nathan Schott.
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0: to sell his entire music catalog, and if he does, someone's going to write him a check for $2 billion. As if he needs the money. Garth from the original Country Gold, Rowdy here with another country megastar center stage this weekend. Conway Twitty, who we will give you a taste of at the top of every hour, but there's much more than that. Forgotten favorites, lost classics, and the song from him that went number one on Rowdy's radar this week back in 1970. And no one would ever argue that it became his signature song, though there would be so many others after that. It's called Hello, Darlin', and Conway will personally introduce it to you in just a few.
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11: Mostly clear skies tonight with low temperature dropping in the upper 50s. Partly cloudy skies for your Sunday with a high temperature nearing that 80-degree mark. Skies turning cloudy Sunday night with more of a steady rain developing. A rumble of thunder possible as well with lows in the lower 60s. And we'll see that rumble of thunder continue with those showers going into your day on Monday with cloudy skies, highs mid-lower 70s. A decrease in cloud covers we likely dry back up then Monday night. Low temperature dropping in the upper 50s. I'm Severe Weather Team 9 meteorologist Nathan Schott.
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0: on the phone at 855-697-6939. Randy Travis and I Told You So from the original Country Gold. Rowdy here, and have you looked at the calendar? Because a month from this weekend, we will be back in Alpena, Michigan, and I am very excited for that. We have all sorts of things planned in conjunction with the Michigan Brown Trout Festival. That Friday night, July the 17th, we fire off our fun with a great Hank Jr. tribute band called All My Rowdy Friends. Then on Saturday, during the day, a special gathering for the new generation of rowdy fans under the age of 21. Then that Saturday night, our show will originate from the new state-of-the-art studios of WATC Radio. Matter of fact, the only thing that will be missing from the last trip we made there is a visit to Brian Shrevnik's house. And even though I can't make it by, he told me to tell you that you're still invited.
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0: Last week or so, he's had obligations in Nashville, Tennessee. Matter of fact, last night he was on stage at the Grand Ole Opry House. Gene Watson, Speak Softly, You're Talking to My Heart, the original Country Gold.
1: Hey, how's it going?
0: Very good. What's going on with you?
1: Oh, not so bad. I was wondering if you guys had Seven Spanish Angels queued up yet.
0: Ray Charles and Willie Nelson, that's an easy reach for me, for sure. Where are you calling from?
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1: What's your name?
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1: Ann, where are you calling from?
2: From Delta, Ohio.
1: Let me say congratulations to you. You are caller number 10. You are the very first winner of the weekend.
2: Oh, my gosh.
1: Three fantastic prizes are coming your way in this triple play prize pack, including full color autograph. We're also going to throw in one of our new look 2026 guitar picks and the Generation 4 green and gold car or cooler decal.
2: Oh, wonderful. Thank you.
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17: Mostly clear skies tonight with low temperature dropping in the upper 50s. Partly cloudy skies for your Sunday with a high temperature nearing that 80-degree mark. Skies turning cloudy Sunday night with more of a steady rain developing. A rumble of thunder possible as well with lows in the lower 60s. And we'll see that rumble of thunder continue with those showers going into your day on Monday with cloudy skies, highs mid to lower 70s. A decrease in cloud covers we likely dry back up then Monday night. Low temperature dropping in the upper 50s. I'm Severe Weather Team 9 meteorologist Nathan Schott.
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1: Conway 20 tunes to the third power. Guess I forgot to tell you there would be a test, but if your mathematical aptitude is on the same level as mine, that means 3 Conway 20 tunes every single hour. And your favorites from the phone, let me hear from you.